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1: President Trump says Iran was hit hard by U.S. strikes recently. Speaking from the Oval Office, Trump said the U.S. could wipe out Iran pretty quickly if he chooses to do so, but he doesn't want any more people to die.
2: When it's over, as of this moment, it's agreed that we will go in with them. We will get it and we will destroy it. It will be destroyed.
1: The president said if Iran signs an agreement, they will not have a nuclear weapon. There are still some races yet to be called after six states held primary elections yesterday. In California, Democrats Javier Becerra and Tom Steyer, along with Republican Steve Hilton, are vying for two spots in November's general election for governor. Meanwhile, reality TV star Spencer Pratt is close to securing a spot on November's ballot to go against incumbent Los Angeles Mayor Karen Bass. A hostage situation at a California bank building that began yesterday afternoon has ended with all hostages unharmed and the suspect dead. All hostages have been reunited with their families. I'm Lisa Carton.
3: Alicia Tassone with the region traffic update. We have the ramp block still northbound US 421 to westbound I-94 in LaPorte County due to an overturned semi. Also, the work zone down to one lane there. The right lane is blocked. So westbound I-94, again, one lane of travel between US 20 and 35 and US 421. Pretty backed up there, westbound I-94. Alicia Tassone with the region traffic update.
4: For Northwest Indiana, clear skies tonight with lows in the upper 50s. Lots of sunshine Thursday with highs in the mid-80s. Partly cloudy Thursday night with lows in the mid-60s. Mid-80s Friday with mostly sunny skies in the morning and a chance of thunderstorms in the afternoon. Showers Friday night with lows in the mid-60s. Low 80s Saturday with rain in the region. Partly sunny Sunday with highs around 80. That's your region forecast.
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0: for Northwest Indiana. Mostly clear tonight with lows in the upper 50s. Sunshine on Thursday with highs in the mid 80s. Partly cloudy Thursday night with lows in the mid 60s. Mid 80s again Friday with sunny skies in the morning and a chance of thunderstorms in the afternoon. Showers Friday night with lows in the mid 60s. Rainy on Saturday with highs in the low 80s. Partly sunny on Sunday with highs around 80 degrees. That's your region forecast.
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1: President Trump says Iran was hit hard by U.S. strikes recently. Speaking from the Oval Office, Trump said the U.S. could wipe out Iran pretty quickly if he chooses to do so, but he doesn't want any more people to die. The president said if Iran signs an agreement, they will not have a nuclear weapon. There are still some races yet to be called after six states held primary elections yesterday. In California, Democrats Javier Becerra and Tom Steyer, along with Republican Steve Hilton, are vying for two spots in November's general election for governor. Meanwhile, reality TV star Spencer Pratt is close to securing a spot on November's ballot to go against incumbent Los Angeles Mayor Karen Bass. President Trump is speaking out on the apparent end of the so-called anti-weaponization fund.
2: The weaponization fund was a beautiful thing.
1: The $1.7 billion fund was established by the Justice Department to reimburse people who suffered weaponization and lawfare under the Biden administration. It was halted by the courts today. I'm Lisa Carton.
3: For Northwest Indiana, temperatures will drop into the upper 50s tonight under mostly clear skies. Lots of sunshine again on Thursday with highs in the mid-80s. Partly cloudy Thursday night with lows in the mid-60s. Mid-80s again on Friday with sunshine in the morning and a chance of thunderstorms in the afternoon. Showers overnight Friday night with lows in the mid-60s. Rainy on Saturday with highs in the low 80s. Sunday, partly sunny with highs around 80. That's your region forecast.
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0: for Northwest Indiana. Mostly clear tonight with lows in the upper 50s. Sunny on Thursday with highs in the mid 80s, mid 60s. Thursday night with partly cloudy skies. Mostly sunny on Friday with highs in the mid 80s. There's a chance of thunderstorms in the afternoon. Showers Friday night with lows in the mid 60s. Low 80s on Saturday with rain in the area. Partly sunny Sunday with highs around 80. That's your region forecast.
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3: The kids from the 60s, 70s, and 80s. 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The region. 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
1: California is still counting votes the day after the Tuesday primaries. Reality TV star Spencer Pratt is close to securing a spot on November's ballot to go against incumbent Los Angeles Mayor Karen Bass.
2: I was born for this, clearly.
1: Meanwhile, Democrats Javier Becerra and Tom Steyer, along with Republican Steve Hilton, are vying for two spots in November's general election for governor. A measure aimed at limiting President Trump's Iran war powers is passing in the House. The resolution passed 215 to 208, with four Republicans voting yes alongside all Democrats. It wouldn't force Trump to end hostilities even if passed by the Senate, as there are outstanding constitutional questions. Elon Musk could soon become the world's first trillionaire, with SpaceX announcing the largest IPO of all time. It was announced today, a fixed price of $135 per share, ahead of officially marketing its initial public offering, now set for June 12th. I'm Lisa Carton.
3: For Northwest Indiana, clear skies tonight with lows in the upper 50s. Lots of sunshine Thursday with highs in the mid-80s. Partly cloudy Thursday night with lows in the mid-60s. Mid-80s Friday with mostly sunny skies in the morning and a chance of thunderstorms in the afternoon. Showers Friday night with lows in the mid-60s. Low 80s Saturday with rain in the region. Partly sunny Sunday with highs around 80. That's your region forecast.
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0: For Northwest Indiana, mostly clear tonight with lows in the upper 50s. Sunshine on Thursday with highs in the mid 80s. Partly cloudy Thursday night with lows in the mid 60s. Mid 80s again Friday with sunny skies in the morning and a chance of thunderstorms in the afternoon. Showers Friday night with lows in the mid 60s. Rainy on Saturday with highs in the low 80s. Partly sunny on Sunday with highs around 80 degrees. That's your region forecast.
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1: California is still counting votes the day after the Tuesday primaries. Reality TV star Spencer Pratt is close to securing a spot on November's ballot to go against incumbent Los Angeles Mayor Karen Bass.
2: I was born for this, clearly.
1: Meanwhile, Democrats Javier Becerra and Tom Steyer, along with Republican Steve Hilton, are vying for two spots in November's general election for governor. The House has passed a measure aimed at limiting President Trump's Iran war powers. The resolution passed 215 to 208 with four Republicans voting yes alongside all Democrats. The measure directs the president to remove U.S. forces from conflict with Iran unless Congress votes to declare war or authorizes military force. However, it wouldn't force Trump to end hostilities, even if passed by the Senate, because there are outstanding constitutional questions. This comes after the Senate passed a separate war powers resolution last month. The passage comes as U.S.-Iran talks remain at a standstill. I'm Lisa Carton.
3: For Northwest Indiana, temperatures will drop into the upper 50s tonight under mostly clear skies. Lots of sunshine again on Thursday with highs in the mid-80s. Partly cloudy Thursday night with lows in the mid-60s. Mid-80s again on Friday with sunshine in the morning and a chance of thunderstorms in the afternoon. Showers overnight Friday night with lows in the mid-60s. Rainy on Saturday with highs in the low 80s. Sunday, partly sunny with highs

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0: You've probably heard all those ads for life insurance.
1: Why? Why do we ignore the things that give us pause? 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So if you see something, why do you say something?
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0: northwest Indiana, mostly clear tonight with lows in the upper 50s. Sunny on Thursday with highs in the mid 80s, mid 60s. Thursday night with partly cloudy skies. Mostly sunny on Friday with highs in the mid 80s. There's a chance of thunderstorms in the afternoon. Showers Friday night with lows in the mid 60s. Low 80s on Saturday with rain in the area. Partly sunny Sunday with highs around 80. That's your region forecast.
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1: President Trump says the U.S. hit Iran hard with strikes recently, but believes a deal can be reached soon.
2: The negotiation itself has gone very well, actually. Very well.
1: Speaking from the Oval Office, Trump said the U.S. could wipe out Iran pretty quickly if he chooses to do so, but he doesn't want any more people to die. The president said if Iran signs an agreement, they will not have a nuclear weapon. It all comes after the two countries exchanged missile fire over the Persian Gulf earlier today. Results are still coming in after six states held primary elections today. In California, the races for governor and Los Angeles mayor are still up in the air. Democrats Javier Becerra and Tom Steyer, along with Republicans Steve Hilton, are vying for two spots in November's general election for governor. Reality TV star Spencer Pratt is close to securing a spot on November's ballot to go against incumbent Los Angeles Mayor Karen Bass. Primaries were also held in New Jersey, New Mexico, South Dakota, Montana, and Iowa. I'm Lisa Carton.
3: Northwest Indiana, clear skies tonight with lows in the upper 50s, lots of sunshine Thursday with highs in the mid 80s, partly cloudy Thursday night with lows in the mid 60s, mid 80s Friday with mostly sunny skies in the morning and a chance of thunderstorms in the afternoon, showers Friday night with lows in the mid 60s, low 80s Saturday with rain in the region, partly sunny Sunday with highs around 80. That's your region forecast.
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0: for Northwest Indiana. Mostly clear tonight with lows in the upper 50s. Sunshine on Thursday with highs in the mid 80s. Partly cloudy Thursday night with lows in the mid 60s. Mid 80s again Friday with sunny skies in the morning and a chance of thunderstorms in the afternoon. Showers Friday night with lows in the mid 60s. Rainy on Saturday with highs in the low 80s. Partly sunny on Sunday with highs around 80 degrees. That's your region forecast.
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1: President Trump says the U.S. hit Iran hard with strikes recently. Speaking from the Oval Office, Trump said the U.S. could wipe out Iran pretty quickly if he chooses to do so, but he doesn't want any more people to die. The president said if Iran signs an agreement, they will not have a nuclear weapon.
2: If anybody went there, we'll see exactly what's happening and we'll blow it up a little bit further.
1: It all comes after the two countries exchanged missile fire over the Persian Gulf earlier today. Meanwhile, the House has passed a measure today aimed at limiting President Trump's Iran war powers. The resolution passed 215 to 208 with four Republicans voting yes alongside all Democrats. However, it wouldn't force Trump to end hostilities even if passed by the Senate because there are outstanding constitutional questions. Hollywood star Shia LaBeouf, who was arrested during Mardi Gras for a fight in New Orleans, has pled guilty to battery. The victim's attorneys asked prosecutors to pursue hate crimes charges, but that was not considered by the court. I'm Lisa Carton.
3: For Northwest Indiana, lows this morning in the upper 50s. You'll definitely start to notice the humidity today with highs in the mid-80s, a south-southwest wind gusting around 20 miles per hour, mid-60s for the low later tonight. Showers and storms back in our forecast Friday afternoon, highs in the mid-80s, breezy with a south-southwest wind gusting around 30 miles per hour. Showers and storms Friday night and throughout the day on Saturday, highs in the low 80s. Sunday, the better day of the weekend with highs in the low 80s, partly sunny skies.
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0: away to heaven.
1: The return of rain to the forecast for Northwest Indiana will be dry for our Thursday today. That could cause an increased risk of grass and brush fires. Lows in the upper 50s this morning, high near 85 this afternoon with a south-southwest wind gusting around 20 miles per hour. Lows later tonight in the mid-60s. Friday, hot and humid with a chance of showers and thunderstorms in the afternoon, high near 85. Showers and storms Friday night, low 64. Scattered showers and storms Saturday with a high near 82. That's your forecast.
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1: Not all the results are in yet from Tuesday's primaries. In California, Democrats Javier Becerra and Tom Steyer, along with Republican Steve Hilton, are all vying for two spots in November's general election for governor. In the race for Los Angeles mayor, reality TV star Spencer Pratt is close to securing a spot on November's ballot to go against incumbent Mayor Karen Bass. The House has passed a measure aimed at limiting the president's Iran war powers. That resolution passed 215 to 208, with four Republicans voting yes alongside all Democrats. The measure directs the president to remove U.S. forces from conflict with Iran unless Congress votes to declare war or authorizes military force. Elon Musk is one step closer to becoming the world's first trillionaire, with SpaceX announcing the largest IPO of all time. Musk's company announced a fixed price of $135 per share ahead of officially marketing its initial public offering on June 12th. That would make SpaceX valued at $1.7 trillion. I'm Tammy Trujillo.
2: For Northwest Indiana, dry conditions continue for a Thursday today, and it will be a little bit warmer, causing an increased risk for brush fires today. We'll start off this morning with temperatures in the upper 50s, a high in the mid-80s this afternoon with a south-southwest wind gusting around 20 miles per hour. Lows later tonight in the mid-60s. Scattered showers and thunderstorms in the afternoon for Friday, hot and humid with a high in the mid-80s. Showers and storms Friday night, lows in the mid-60s. Chance of showers and storms again Saturday with a high in the low 80s.
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0: for Northwest Indiana. Lows this morning in the upper 50s. You'll definitely start to notice the humidity today with highs in the mid-80s, a south-southwest wind gusting around 20 miles per hour. Mid-60s for the low later tonight. Showers and storms back in our forecast Friday afternoon, highs in the mid-80s. Breezy with a south-southwest wind gusting around 30 miles per hour. Showers and storms Friday night and throughout the day on Saturday, highs in the low 80s. Sunday, the better day of the weekend with highs in the low 80s, partly sunny skies.
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0: 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It brings the heat.
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2: President Trump says the U.S. hit Iran hard with strikes recently. Speaking from the Oval Office, he said the U.S. could wipe out Iran pretty quickly if he chooses to do so, but he says he doesn't want any more people to die. The president said if Iran signs an agreement, they will not have a nuclear weapon. It all comes after the two countries exchanged missile fire over the Persian Gulf. One person's dead, three others hurt after a shooting at a high school graduation ceremony in Fairfield, California. It happened on Wednesday night outside of Fairfield High School. It's not clear if the suspect has been caught or even identified yet. Results are still coming in after six states held primary elections on Tuesday. In California, the races for governor and L.A. mayor are still up in the air. Democrats Javier Becerra and Tom Steyer, along with Republican Steve Hilton, are vying for two spots in November's general election for governor, while reality TV star Spencer Pratt is close to securing a spot on November's ballot to go against incumbent mayor Karen Bass. I'm Tammy Trujillo.
3: The return of rain to the forecast for Northwest Indiana will be dry for our Thursday today. That could cause an increased risk of grass and brush fires. Lows in the upper 50s this morning, high near 85 this afternoon with a south-southwest wind gusting around 20 miles per hour. Lows later tonight in the mid-60s. Friday, hot and humid with a chance of showers and thunderstorms in the afternoon, high near 85. Showers and storms Friday night, low 64. Scattered showers and storms Saturday with a high near 82. That's your forecast.
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0: For Northwest Indiana, dry conditions continue for a Thursday today, and it will be a little bit warmer, causing an increased risk for brush fires today. We'll start off this morning with temperatures in the upper 50s, a high in the mid-80s this afternoon with a south-southwest wind gusting around 20 miles per hour. Lows later tonight in the mid-60s. Scattered showers and thunderstorms in the afternoon for Friday, hot and humid with a high in the mid-80s. Showers and storms Friday night, lows in the mid-60s. Chance of showers and storms again Saturday with a high in the low 80s.
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1: The House has passed a measure aimed at limiting President Trump's Iran war powers. The resolution passed 215 to 208 with four Republicans voting yes alongside all Democrats. Those four GOP reps were Thomas Massey of Kentucky, Ryan Fitzpatrick of Pennsylvania, Tom Barrett of Michigan, and Ohio's Warren Davidson. The measure directs the president to remove U.S. forces from conflict with Iran unless Congress votes to declare war or authorizes military force. President Trump is lamenting the apparent end of the so-called anti-weaponization fund. The $1.7 billion fund was established by the Justice Department to reimburse people who suffered weaponization and lawfare under the Biden administration. Super Bowl champ and 10-time Pro Bowl quarterback Russell Wilson's calling it a career. He confirmed he's retiring from the NFL to take a job with CBS Sports in a social media post on Wednesday. Wilson played 14 seasons, split between the Seahawks, Broncos, Steelers, and Giants. I'm Tammy Trujillo.
2: For Northwest Indiana, lows this morning in the upper 50s. You'll definitely start to notice the humidity today with highs in the mid-80s, a south-southwest wind gusting around 20 miles per hour, mid-60s for the low later tonight. Showers and storms back in our forecast Friday afternoon, highs in the mid-80s, breezy with a south-southwest wind gusting around 30 miles per hour. Showers and storms Friday night and throughout the day on Saturday, highs in the low 80s. Sunday, the better day of the weekend with highs in the low 80s, partly sunny skies.
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0: The return of rain to the forecast for Northwest Indiana will be dry for our Thursday today. That could cause an increased risk of grass and brush fires. Lows in the upper 50s this morning, high near 85 this afternoon with a south-southwest wind gusting around 20 miles per hour. Lows later tonight in the mid-60s. Friday, hot and humid with a chance of showers and thunderstorms in the afternoon, high near 85. Showers and storms Friday night, low 64. Scattered showers and storms Saturday with a high near 82. That's your forecast.
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1: The Trump administration is looking at slapping tariffs again on some of the nation's top trading partners. It follows findings from an investigation by the U.S. Trade Representative's office into 60 trading partners over their failure to impose and enforce laws to prohibit goods made with forced labor. The report recommended a 10% duty on Canada, Ecuador, the European Union, Indonesia, Mexico, and Pakistan. Elon Musk is one step closer to becoming the world's first trillionaire, with SpaceX announcing the largest IPO of all time. Here's Lisa Carton.
2: Musk's company announced a fixed price of $135 per share ahead of officially marketing its initial public offering, which is set for June 12th. That would make SpaceX valued at $1.7 trillion, making it the seventh biggest company in the U.S. by market cap. I'm Lisa Carton.
1: And the Knicks beat the Spurs to tip off the NBA Finals 105-95 in Game 1 from San Antonio. I'm Mark Nafeu.
3: For Northwest Indiana, dry conditions continue for Thursday today, and it will be a little bit warmer, causing an increased risk for brush fires today. We'll start off this morning with temperatures in the upper 50s, a high in the mid-80s this afternoon with a south-southwest wind gusting around 20 miles per hour. Lows later tonight in the mid-60s. Scattered showers and thunderstorms in the afternoon for Friday, hot and humid with a high in the mid-80s. Showers and storms Friday night, lows in the mid-60s. Chance of showers and storms again Saturday with a high in the low 80s.
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0: for Northwest Indiana. Lows this morning in the upper 50s. You'll definitely start to notice the humidity today with highs in the mid 80s, a south-southwest wind gusting around 20 miles per hour, mid 60s for the low later tonight. Showers and storms back in our forecast Friday afternoon, highs in the mid 80s, breezy with a south-southwest wind gusting around 30 miles per hour. Showers and storms Friday night and throughout the day on Saturday, highs in the low 80s. Sunday, the better day of the weekend with highs in the low 80s, partly sunny skies.
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1: President Trump says he will nominate Acting Attorney General Todd Blanche to serve in the role permanently.
2: He's Acting Attorney General, instructing Dan and everybody else that's involved in that very complicated process, which is going to go, I think, very quickly, that we are going to make him permanent Attorney General.
1: Trump announced the decision during a private White House event Wednesday night. Blanche took over as Acting Attorney General in early April after Trump fired Attorney General Pam Bondi. A high school graduation celebration in Northern California turned deadly after a shooting outside a commencement ceremony in Fairfield. Police say one person was killed and three others were injured when gunfire erupted in a parking lot following a graduation event for Sim Yito High School. Authorities are still investigating and have not announced any arrests. And New York City has once again been named the most forgetful city for Uber riders, according to the company's annual Lost and Found Index. Miami, Chicago, and San Francisco also ranked near the top of the list. I'm Mark Mayfield.
3: In Highland and Munster, a new pathway connects the two region communities. Also known as Bridges Over Ditches, the pathway connecting the two Lake County towns expands access to local trails for walking, biking, and enjoying the outdoors. A ceremonial ribbon cutting for the new path is scheduled for Monday, June 15th at 1:30 p.m. We've shared details on the Region News Team Facebook page. In Porter County, the Recycling and Waste Reduction District says it has funding available to inspire nonprofit organizations, schools, libraries, civic organizations, clubs, and businesses operating within Porter County to implement innovative solid waste reduction, reuse, or recycling programs. Proposals may include, but are not limited to, new or expanding recycling programs, environmental education programs, or recycled content purchasing initiatives. The district's Citizens Advisory Board, Citizens Advisory Committee, will accept grants through July 1st of this year, and grants will be awarded in January 2027. The Indiana Department of Environmental Management says the EPA is giving Indiana more than $200,000 to monitor water quality at Lake Michigan beaches and help keep swimmers safe. Officials say the funding supports testing for elevated bacteria levels and alerting the public when conditions may be harmful for swimmers. The efforts help protect public health while supporting recreation and tourism along Indiana's Great Lakes coastline. Through Indiana's Beach Alert Program, you can check current conditions and sign up for automated messages. Your forecast for the region coming up. I'm Laura Velushko.
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5: Things moving along in pretty good shape early on a Thursday morning. I-65 from the lakeshore to Lafayette looks good. No problems through Lake County on the Borman. We have the work zones on Klein Avenue. That'll start to slow down north of 80-94 once the volume picks up a little bit more. But for now, we're looking okay through there. I-94 through Porter and LaPorte counties and in and out of southwest Michigan. That looks good. Inbound Ford to the Ryan as well. 219-405-7743, our hotline. Scott Rosenberg, Region News Team Traffic.
3: For Northwest Indiana, highs around the mid-80s this afternoon. South-southwest wind 5 to 15 miles per hour, gusts as high as 20. Tonight, partly cloudy with a low in the mid-60s. Friday, a chance of showers and thunderstorms. Breezy with a high near 84. Showers likely and possibly a thunderstorm Friday night. Lows in the mid-60s. Chance of showers and thunderstorms Saturday. Highs again in the mid-80s. That's your region forecast.
5: Just about 5:05 on a Thursday morning. It's June 4th. It's 58 in Crown Point, 58 in Valpo, 61 right now at the lakefront in Gary.
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It's the Renegade who had it made, but not no more. Styx from Pieces of Eight in the Rock of the Region X, Rock 103.9, just about 512 right now. Warming up today, mostly sunny. We'll get into the upper 80s across northwest Indiana. We'll check the roads again and a bit more detail on that forecast looking toward the weekend. Oh, we're one day away. Right now, he wants to live, he wants to give. He's Neil Young. Gives till it hurts.

0: No accidents or incidents to report early on our highways and expressways. If you're traveling to Chicago, inbound forward to the Ryan, that looks pretty good so far this morning. And no issues across northwest Indiana right now. 219-405-7743 is our hotline. If you see a traffic trouble spot developing, you can let us know. As long as it's safe for you to do so, please. 219-405-7743. Once again, the hotline. Scott Rosenberg, Region News Team Traffic.
1: For northwest Indiana, highs around the mid-80s this afternoon. South-southwest wind 5 to 15 miles per hour, gusts as high as 20. Tonight, partly cloudy with a low in the mid-60s. Friday, a chance of showers and thunderstorms. Breezy with a high near 84. Showers likely and possibly a thunderstorm Friday night. Lows in the mid-60s. Chance of showers and thunderstorms Saturday. Highs again in the mid-80s. That's your region forecast.
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6: When you finally find your thing, you want the whole world to know about that thing. 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

Watch Basic Gates of Babylon right there with Ronnie James Dio and Richie Blackmore and Rainbow on the Rock of the Region. X-Rock 103.9, I'm Scott Rosenberg. Heating up today to around 87 degrees for a high. South-southwest wind 5 to 15, gusting up to 25. If it's going to get warm, I need myself a breeze. So that's good at least. And it looks like we're in for a more tropical weekend, especially tomorrow and throughout the weekend, plus perhaps some rain off and on and some storms. We'll get Region News meteorologist Matt Wintz's take on all this when we talk to him at 7:30, but we'll keep you up to the minute on the forecast changes, if there are any. I think it's pretty much set in stone for the weekend right now, what we're in for. We'll retrack the roads. Laura's got the latest news, and I'll even update sports. It's all on the way. Right after this one, Boston on the X.

0: In Northwest Indiana, Strack and Van Til presented Opportunity Enterprises with a check for more than $10,000 after the money was raised during the grocery store chain's recent checkout challenge. Over a two-week period in mid-April, employees encouraged customers to round up their purchase totals. Opportunity Enterprises provides programs and services for individuals with intellectual and developmental disabilities. Strack and Van Til says the amount donated to the organization represents the generosity of their customers. In Highland, the town's Public Works Department is advising motorists to expect delays in the area of Klein Avenue and Ridge Road starting today. Crews will have the right southbound lane of Klein closed between Wicker Avenue and Ridge Road, and the right lane of westbound Ridge Road closed west of Klein Avenue. Crews will be replacing water valve boxes in the roadway prior to a repaving project on Ridge Road. The work will take 2 days to complete. In Crown Point, the Crown Point Community Library invites the public to step back in time and explore the stories, architecture, and people that help shape the city through a new series of historic tours presented by the library's Indiana Room. Additional walking tour dates in the downtown square are coming up in August and September. There are also several trolley tours in June and July designed for ages 16 and up through Crown Point's four historic districts. There are trolley tours scheduled in the morning and evening. One of the evening trolley tours is tonight, Thursday, June 4th. Seating is limited. To register or learn more, visit the Crown Point Community Library website. Your forecast for the region coming up. I'm Laura Voluszko.
1: Starting to ride the brakes as we squeeze into that work zone and lane restrictions northbound on Klein Avenue between 8094 and the Toll Road Exchange right now, but everything else looking pretty good to get us started on this Thursday morning across Northwest Indiana. Inbound forward to the Rhine, if you're headed to Chicago, that looks good, and South Shore trains are reporting on time. 219-405-7743 is our hotline. Scott Rosenberg, Region News Team Traffic.
0: For Northwest Indiana, highs around the mid-80s this afternoon. South-southwest wind 5 to 15 miles per hour, gusts as high as 20. Tonight, partly cloudy with a low in the mid-60s. Friday, a chance of showers and thunderstorms. Breezy with a high near 84. Showers likely and possibly a thunderstorm Friday night. Lows in the mid-60s. Chance of showers and thunderstorms Saturday. Highs again in the mid-80s. That's your region forecast.
1: 5:32 now on a Thursday morning, 58 degrees in Schererville. It's 61 in Hobart. The White Sox shut out the Minnesota Twins 8-0 to avoid a three-game sweep at Target Field. Eric Fetty earned his first win after tossing five scoreless innings. The Sox are in second place in the AL Central at 33-29. They visit the Phillies tomorrow night. The Cubs are on a three-game losing streak after a 5-4, 10-inning loss to the A's at Wrigley Field. The Northsiders led by two entering the top of the eighth before the A's tied the game. Seiya Suzuki and Pete Crow Armstrong both homered in a losing effort. The Cubs are in fourth place in the NL Central at 32-30. They send Shota Imanaga to the mound against the A's tonight. The Railcats are in Sioux City this evening. The Corn Dogs host Oswego tonight at Legacy Fields in Crown Point. The Knicks stunned the Spurs to tip off the NBA Finals. The team erased a 14-point deficit to secure a 105-95 comeback win in Game 1 from San Antonio. The Spurs will try and snap New York's 12-game postseason winning streak when Game 2 tips off from the Lone Star State Friday. The Fever tip off the WNBA Commissioner's Cup tonight. Indiana hosting the Atlanta Dream at Gainbridge Fieldhouse. The Stanley Cup Final, Carolina hosts Vegas for Game 2 tonight. Vegas leads 1-0. And Bears quarterback Caleb Williams will grace the cover of this year's Madden NFL video game. The cover shows Williams performing a jump throw with the Chicago skyline in the background. He's the first Bears player to make the cover of the game. I'm Scott Rosenberg, that's sports.
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Matt Ants, the region's own Matt Ants, covering the king of rock and roll right there as we throw back the covers on a Thursday morning. And that was from the Under the Covers album that they did that was all covers. That and all of their albums available via Mandrill Records, Matt Ants. The Rock of the Region, X-Rock 103.9. One from Skinner right now. And we got Aerosmith on the way and another check of traffic and weather to get you up to the minute on a busy weekday morning in the region. 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

0: starting to ride the brakes as we squeeze into that work zone and lane restrictions northbound on Klein Avenue between 8094 and the Toll Road Exchange right now. But everything else looking pretty good to get us started on this Thursday morning across northwest Indiana. Inbound forward to the Rhine. If you're headed to Chicago, that looks good. And South Shore trains are reporting on time. 219-405-7743 is our hotline. Scott Rosenberg, Region News Team Traffic.
1: For northwest Indiana, highs around the mid-80s this afternoon. South-southwest wind 5 to 15 miles per hour, gusts as high as 20. Tonight, partly cloudy with a low in the mid-60s. Friday, a chance of showers and thunderstorms. Breezy with a high near 84. Showers likely and possibly a thunderstorm Friday night. Lows in the mid-60s. Chance of showers and thunderstorms Saturday. Highs again in the mid-80s. That's your region forecast.
0: 546 now, Thursday morning. It's 60 in Highland and 58 in Hebron.
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1: The House has passed a measure aimed at limiting President Trump's Iran war powers. The resolution passed 215-208, with four Republicans voting yes alongside all Democrats. The measure directs the president to remove U.S. forces from conflict with Iran unless Congress votes to declare war or authorizes military force. President Trump is lamenting the apparent end of the so-called anti-weaponization fund. The $1.7 billion fund was established by the Justice Department to reimburse people who suffered what the Trump administration claims was, in their words, the weaponization and lawfare under the Biden administration. There were reports that some of those who participated in the January 6th Capitol riot would be getting money from the fund. And a Shania Twain biopic is officially in the works at Sony Pictures. She's gone on to sell more than 100 million albums worldwide. The project is called Shania. I'm Michael Kastner.
2: Governor Braun is extending Indiana's gas tax holiday for a second time. He made the announcement yesterday, making note that AAA says Indiana has the cheapest gas in the country, with a gallon of regular costing $3.58. Braun is extending the suspension of both the 7% gasoline usage tax and the gasoline excise tax through July 7th, continuing to save Hoosiers more than 62 cents per gallon at the pump. Enrollment of new autism therapy providers in Indiana is being paused effective Saturday. The State Family and Social Services Administration says the pause is for at least 6 months, with Administration Deputy Secretary Eric Miller saying Indiana has seen an incredible surge in ABA therapy over the past several years, a trend that raises concerns about sustainability and program integrity. ABA therapy is applied behavior analysis, and over 6,000 Hoosiers are accessing it through Medicaid as of January 2026. The therapy costs the state around $35 million for that month. In Chesterton, the Westchester Public Library says the Westchester Township History Museum is now the Doonlin History Center, and groundbreaking is this month to restore the 1885 Brown Mansion on West Porter Avenue and build a new barn expansion modeled after the property's original structure. The center says the mansion will be open to the public for the first time as a historic house. The project is expected to be complete by June 2027. The new ADA-accessible space will house local archives, genealogy services, and historical exhibits. Your forecast for the region coming up. I'm Laura Velushko.
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4: Bunching up northbound Klein Avenue, just north of 8094, heading into the work zone there with the lane restrictions. The Borman itself through Lake County looks good. I-94 through Porter and LaPorte counties and in and out of southwest Michigan, no issues there. And from the lakeshore to Lafayette, I-65 is moving along in good shape. Our major highways looking pretty good as well. Ford Freeway inbound to the Dan Ryan, looking pretty typical. 394 on the Illinois side. No accidents or incidents to report. 219-405-7743, our hotline. Scott Rosenberg, Region News Team Traffic.
2: For Northwest Indiana, highs around the mid-80s this afternoon. South-southwest wind 5 to 15 miles per hour, gusts as high as 20. Tonight, partly cloudy with a low in the mid-60s. Friday, a chance of showers and thunderstorms. Breezy with a high near 84. Showers likely and possibly a thunderstorm Friday night, lows in the mid-60s. Chance of showers and thunderstorms Saturday, highs again in the mid-80s. That's your region forecast.
4: 604, 59 degrees in Merrillville. It's 57 in Lake Village, 62 at the lakefront. Michigan City, Thursday, June the 4th, today.
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That's all about the magic power of the music in you. Now that would be the magic power in the stone of Zanzibar. I love a good Wizzo reference. Collective Soul right now. And then a traffic and weather check on a Thursday morning. 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Doo-dee.

0: 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We'll get you another check of the region's traffic and weather now, brought to you this time by Compassion International. It's not too late. There are thousands of kids waiting over a year for a sponsor. End their wait today. Sponsor a child with compassion. Text radio to 83393. Doing pretty well so far. That includes the trek inbound to Chicago, forward to the Ryan. Watch out for slowdowns off and on Klein Avenue between 80 and 94 on the Lakeshore with the work zone going on there. They're still working on that railroad crossing just to the west of Michigan City. It has Route 20 closed just west of the Porter County line. And that closure in place for that CSX rail crossing maintenance work should conclude about 5 p.m. tomorrow night. So that should open up again for the weekend. 219-405-7743, our hotline. Scott Rosenberg, Region News Team Traffic.
1: For Northwest Indiana, highs around the mid-80s this afternoon. South-southwest wind 5 to 15 miles per hour, gusts as high as 20. Tonight, partly cloudy with a low in the mid-60s. Friday, a chance of showers and thunderstorms. Breezy with a high near 84. Showers likely and possibly a thunderstorm Friday night. Lows in the mid-60s. Chance of showers and thunderstorms Saturday. Highs again in the mid-80s. That's your region forecast.
0: 6:17 on a Thursday morning. 59 degrees right now in Dyer, and it's 58 in DeMont.
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What an exciting new band when that debut album from The Police hit the record stores. What a great album. The Rag of the Region X, Rock 103.9, it's Scorpions in there too. One from Queen and their album The Works, The Hammer to Fall. And then we'll fall into news, traffic, weather, and sports. 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

0: In Northwest Indiana, Region Rail fans are getting ready for a historic visit this Friday, June 5th, by a historic train. In Marshall County, Friday will be a big day for a small town when Union Pacific's legendary Big Boy No. 4014 steam locomotive pulls in for a 30-minute whistle stop in the town of Argus. The town earlier said, based on the buzz already surrounding this, they're anticipating visitors from well beyond the area. Union Pacific Railroad says its famed Big Boy, the world's largest operating steam locomotive, is heading to the East Coast as part of a historic coast-to-coast tour to celebrate America's 250th anniversary. And the journey includes stops for the first time in Indiana. Another whistle stop in Northwest Indiana is scheduled July 16th in Knox. The rail company said the eastern leg of the tour will operate across the Norfolk Southern Network, marking a historic collaboration between the two railroads, and started May 25th from Cheyenne, Wyoming. We have a link to see a full schedule and updates and how to see where the train is now. Plus, you can see photos of Union Pacific's Big Boy steam locomotive at our website. From Green Zone at our website, in Gary, the Miller Garden Club Garden Walk is June 20th and 21st, 10 a.m. to 3 p.m. each day. This year's walk, the club said, will feature 6 private gardens and 1 community garden, and 3 of the gardens are native gardens specifically designed for the Miller neighborhood's unique location on Lake Michigan and adjacent to Indiana Dunes National Park. Tickets can be purchased online at the Miller Garden Club's website. Your forecast for the region coming up. I'm Laura Velushko.
1: Bunching up northbound Klein Avenue, just north of 8094, heading into the work zone there with the lane restrictions. The Borman itself through Lake County looks good. I-94 through Porter and LaPorte counties and in and out of southwest Michigan, no issues there. And from the lakeshore to Lafayette, I-65 is moving along in good shape. Our major highways looking pretty good as well. Ford Freeway inbound to the Dan Ryan, looking pretty typical. 394 on the Illinois side. No accidents or incidents to report. 219-405-7743, our hotline. Scott Rosenberg, Region News Team Traffic.
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0: For Northwest Indiana, highs around the mid-80s this afternoon. South-southwest wind 5 to 15 miles per hour, gusts as high as 20. Tonight, partly cloudy with a low in the mid-60s. Friday, a chance of showers and thunderstorms. Breezy with a high near 84. Showers likely and possibly a thunderstorm Friday night. Lows in the mid-60s. Chance of showers and thunderstorms Saturday. Highs again in the mid-80s. That's your region forecast.
1: The White Sox shut out the Minnesota Twins 8-0 to avoid a 3-game sweep at Target Field. Eric Fetty earned his first win after tossing 5 scoreless innings. The Sox are in second place in the AL Central at 33-29. They visit the Phillies tomorrow night. The Cubs are on a 3-game losing streak after a 5-4, 10-inning loss to the A's at Wrigley Field. The Northsiders led by 2 entering the top of the 8th before the A's tied the game. Seiya Suzuki and Pete Crow Armstrong both homered in a losing effort. The Cubs are in 4th place in the NL Central at 32-30. They send Shota Imanaga to the mound against the A's tonight. The Railcats are in Sioux City this evening. The Corn Dogs host Oswego tonight at Legacy Fields in Crown Point. The Knicks stunned the Spurs to tip off the NBA Finals. The team erased a 14-point deficit to secure a 105-95 comeback win in Game 1 from San Antonio. The Spurs will try and snap New York's 12-game postseason winning streak when Game 2 tips off from the Lone Star State Friday. The Fever tip off the WNBA Commissioner's Cup tonight. Indiana hosting the Atlanta Dream at Gainbridge Fieldhouse. The Stanley Cup Final, Carolina hosts Vegas for Game 2 tonight. Vegas needs 1-0. And Bears quarterback Caleb Williams will grace the cover of this year's Madden NFL video game. The cover shows Williams performing a jump throw with the Chicago skyline in the background. He's the first Bears player to make the cover of the game. I'm Scott Rosenberg. That's sports.
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BST, the Breakfast of Champions, Lucy in the Sky with Diamonds. No, it had nothing to do with LSD. It had to do with something that Julian, I think, colored in school. And Lucy was the classmate and the subject of the work of art that John Lennon's son brought home from school. On this day in 1967, the Beatles started a 23-week run at number one in the UK album charts with Sgt. Pepper's Lonely Hearts Club Band. Recorded over a 129-day period beginning December 66, the album, widely regarded as one of the greatest of all time. The following year, 68, it won 4 Grammy Awards, including the inaugural album of the year for rock, in the rock category. And it was inducted into the National Recording Registry by the Library of Congress for being culturally, historically, and aesthetically significant. It's topped several critics and listeners' polls for the best album of all time, including those published by the Rolling Stone magazine. By Rolling Stone magazine, Pinko Commie Rag. I'm kidding. Let's see here. The Boca Breeze, also Pinko Commie Rag. That's where I get that. It's a Seinfeld joke. So on this day in 1967, Sgt. Pepper's hits number one. It'll stay there for 23 straight weeks. In the UK, our Good Morning Beatles song presented, as always, by Mega Beatles. Talented musicians, they recreate the music of the Beatles live with passion, precision, and love. Under the Stars, July 31st at Gabus Arboretum in Valparaiso. Don't miss them. October 3rd at the Art in Hobart. November 7th at the Acorn Theater in Three Oaks in Michigan. And other dates to be announced as we go along. You can follow along at megabeatles.com. What my bar, it's the Doors on the X.

0: Doing pretty well so far. That includes the trek inbound to Chicago, forward to the Ryan. Watch out for slowdowns off and on Klein Avenue between 80 and 94 on the Lakeshore with the work zone going on there. They're still working on that railroad crossing just to the west of Michigan City. It has Route 20 closed just west of the LaPorte, Porter County line. And that closure in place for that CSX rail crossing maintenance work should conclude about 5 p.m. tomorrow night. So that should open up again for the weekend. 219-405-7743, our hotline. Scott Rosenberg, Region News Team Traffic.
1: For Northwest Indiana, highs around the mid-80s this afternoon. South-southwest wind 5 to 15 miles per hour, gusts as high as 20. Tonight, partly cloudy with a low in the mid-60s. Friday, a chance of showers and thunderstorms. Breezy with a high near 84. Showers likely and possibly a thunderstorm Friday night. Lows in the mid-60s. Chance of showers and thunderstorms Saturday. Highs again in the mid-80s. That's your region forecast.
0: 6:48 now. Thanks, Laura. It's 58 degrees in Cedar Lake and 59 in Wheeler.
2: That's rock. 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
2: President Trump wants to boost the coal industry with $700 million in federal support. He's expected to make the announcement from the Oval Office this afternoon that he's invoking the Cold War era Defense Production Act. That's a law that gives the president authority to support private production considered vital to national security. President Trump says Acting Attorney General Todd Blanche should get the job permanently. Trump made the announcement during a private White House event Wednesday night. Chicago Bears quarterback Caleb Williams will grace the cover of this year's Madden NFL video game. More from Mark Mayfield.
3: The cover shows Williams performing a jump throw with the Chicago skyline in the background. He's the first Bears player to make the cover of the game. It comes after Williams led the Bears to an NFC North Division title and an appearance in the NFC Divisional round last season. Williams said making the cover was like his childhood dream coming true.
2: I'm Michael Kastner.
4: In Gary, NDOT says State Road 53 Broadway will be closed at the railroad crossing between 20th Avenue and 21st Avenue starting Monday, June 8th. Work will take about 8 days. Local access will be available up to the crossing. Through traffic is advised to seek alternate routes. In Porter County, the towns of Burns Harbor and Porter are holding a groundbreaking ceremony for the Marquette Greenway this Friday, June 5th. NERPC transportation planners say once completed, this nearly 2-mile-long section will close a major gap of the trail within the Indiana Dunes National Park. Once completed, the 60-mile Marquette Greenway along the South Shore area of Northwest Indiana will connect Chicago to New Buffalo, Michigan. National Trails Day is this weekend, June 6th, the first Saturday in June. In Crown Point, the Crown Point Community Library invites the public to step back in time and explore the stories, architecture, and people that help shape the city through a new series of historic tours presented by the library's Indiana Room. Additional walking tour dates in the downtown square are coming up in August and September. There are also several trolley tours in June and July designed for ages 16 and up through Crown Point's four historic districts. There are trolley tours scheduled in the morning and evening. One of the evening trolley tours is tonight, Thursday, June 4th. Seating is limited. To register or learn more, visit the Crown Point Community Library website. Your forecast for the region coming up. I'm Laura Velushko.
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5: Doing okay so far on a Thursday morning. No accidents or incidents to report as of yet. If you see something developing or something we might be missing, you can certainly give us a call. 219-405-7743. Our hotline is bunched up northbound on Klein Avenue between 8094 and 169/15th Avenue. Inbound forward to the Ryan looking pretty good. Riding the brakes a bit through work areas near the steel bridge there as you're headed toward the Dan Ryan Expressway. 219-405-7743. Once again, the hotline. Scott Rosenberg, Region News Team Traffic.
4: For Northwest Indiana, highs around the mid-80s this afternoon. South-southwest wind 5 to 15 miles per hour, gusts as high as 20. Tonight, partly cloudy with a low in the mid-60s. Friday, a chance of showers and thunderstorms. Breezy with a high near 84. Showers likely and possibly a thunderstorm Friday night. Lows in the mid-60s. Chance of showers and thunderstorms Saturday. Highs again in the mid-80s. That's your region forecast.
5: 7:03 now and 65 degrees in Woodmar and Hammond. It's 57 in Lowell. 62 right now in Portage.
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Hot for teacher, and it's warming up today. Get up to the upper 80s on this Thursday, and then it's going to start getting kind of humid and tropical, and we may get some rain off and on during the weekend. We're going to talk to Region News team meteorologist Matt Wentz coming up during the 7:30 news break. Right now it's Rush, and we'll check the roads again coming up next.

0: 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Every 15 minutes, we update Northwest Indiana's traffic and weather for you. And this time is brought to you by Mothers Against Drunk Driving. 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Things moving along okay so far. Volume hitting its peak and slowing down in the work zone there at Klein Avenue in either direction between 80 and 94 and the Indiana Toll Road. If you're headed to Chicago, that's looking okay. Forward to the Ryan. South Shore trains are reporting on time. Don't forget about that closure just to the east of the LaPorte-Porter County line. Route 20 is closed through the end of this week. About 5 p.m. tomorrow with that CSX railroad crossing work there in far eastern Porter County, right near the LaPorte County line. Route 20, that stretch is closed near the town of Pines. 219-405-7743, our hotline. Scott Rosenberg, Region News Team Traffic.
1: For Northwest Indiana, highs around the mid to upper 80s this afternoon. Winds out of the southwest 5 to 10 miles per hour, increasing to 10 to 15 with gusts up to 25. Tonight, partly cloudy with a low in the mid 60s. Showers and thunderstorms Friday, breezy with highs in the mid 80s. Southwest winds 15 to 20, gusting up to 30. Showers with a chance of thunderstorms Friday night and lows in the mid 60s. Chance of showers and storms Saturday, highs in the mid-80s.
0: 7:20 on a Thursday morning, 36, or make that 63 degrees in St. John, dyslexia. 63 in St. John, 63 in Winfield and Lakes of the Four Seasons.
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0: Region Rockers, Chester Brown, that time, and Bust Up Betty on the Rock of the Region, X Rock 1039. Chester Brown, one of the three bands on the bill this fall, Saturday, November 7th, is X Rock 1039 and Iron Workers Local 395 present Rock the Region. 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Chester Brown, Salamander Drake, and the Steepwater Band all on the same stage, Hard Rock Live, Saturday, November 7th. But get your tickets now so you make sure that you have them. And this is also brought to you in part by Valpo Car Company, North Shore Health Centers, and Plasters and Cement Masons Local 692 as we rock the region this fall.
1: In Marshall County, Friday will be a big day for a small town when Union Pacific's legendary Big Boy number 4014 steam locomotive pulls in for a 30-minute whistle stop in the town of Argus. The town earlier said, based on the buzz already surrounding this, they're anticipating visitors from well beyond the area. Union Pacific Railroad says its famed Big Boy, the world's largest operating steam locomotive, is heading to the East Coast as part of a historic coast-to-coast tour to celebrate America's 250th anniversary. And the journey includes stops for the first time in Indiana. Another whistle stop in Northwest Indiana is scheduled July 16th in Knox. The rail company said the eastern leg of the tour will operate across the Norfolk Southern Network, marking a historic collaboration between the two railroads, and started May 25th from Cheyenne, Wyoming. We have a link to see a full schedule and updates and how to see where the train is now. Plus, you can see photos of Union Pacific's Big Boy steam locomotive at our website. From Green Zone at our website, in Gary, the Miller Garden Club Garden Walk is June 20th and 21st, 10 a.m. to 3 p.m. each day. This year's walk, the club said, will feature six private gardens and one community garden, and three of the gardens are native gardens specifically designed for the Miller neighborhood's unique location on Lake Michigan and adjacent to Indiana Dunes National Park. Tickets can be purchased online at the Miller Garden Club's website. 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I'm Laura Velushko.
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0: Things moving along okay so far. Volume hitting its peak. And slowing down in the work zone there at Klein Avenue in either direction between 80 and 94 and the Indiana Toll Road. If you're headed to Chicago, that's looking okay. Forward to the Ryan. South Shore trains are reporting on time. Don't forget about that closure just to the east of the LaPorte-Porter County line. Route 20 is closed through the end of this week. About 5 p.m. tomorrow with that CSX railroad crossing work there in far eastern Porter County, right near the LaPorte County line. Route 20, that stretch is closed near the town of Pines. 219-405-7743, our hotline. Scott Rosenberg, Region News Team Traffic. Region News Team meteorologist Matt Wintz. We're heating up, and things are going to get balmy around here and maybe rainy for the weekend, huh?
3: Yeah, a little rain this weekend, some storm action, and we're going to be back to that tropical feeling here, Scott. What a nice stretch we're getting done with. We've had all the sunshine, this really low humidity for this time of year. Well, you can kiss that goodbye. Today is our transition day. We'll have sunshine and a lot of high clouds off of action towards our west today, and you mentioned that warming up is in the forecast. We're going to do that today. We'll be in the mid-80s this afternoon with sunshine and high clouds, but we'll stay dry throughout the day today. High clouds will be around tonight. We'll be in the upper 60s for a low, so much warmer tonight as that humidity continues to build. And then tomorrow, it becomes tropical around here. You'll feel it. Today, kind of manageable humidity, but tomorrow, it'll be here, and it's going to stick around for a while. That will lead to some showers and thunderstorms. In terms of timing, I think we'll have sunshine with high clouds throughout the day tomorrow, and we should spark some afternoon and evening showers and storms. Temperatures tomorrow, mid-80s, but muggy mid-80s. And then for the weekend, we'll likely have some storms Friday night into early Saturday. I think they would take a break for much of the day, and then we would re-fire some showers and thunderstorms in the afternoon and evening at some point. So there would be a lot of dry hours on Saturday, but boy, is it going to be thick outside. Temperatures in the low to mid-80s on Saturday. We'll be in the mid to upper 80s on Sunday. I do see us drying out on Sunday with just an isolated storm or two down towards our south. We'll have to keep an eye on where that boundary goes. It will be a little bit cooler near the lake on Sunday as well. And then next week, the heat is on. I've got upper 80s on Monday with some PM storms. I've got mid-80s on Tuesday with some scattered storms. And then upper 80s next Wednesday on our way to the 90s, probably next Thursday, Friday, and Saturday. And that comes with some of the thickest humidity we can get around here. It's going to get really hot and humid later next week especially. So kind of the appetizer this weekend, and the next week, the main course with that heat building through mid-June.
0: I'll hand out those cabbage leaves.
3: Yeah, I think you're on to something. I really do.
0: That's the one thing.
3: How do you keep them from wilting? I picture them getting real frumpy in a couple minutes.
0: I imagine you've got to change them. Fortunately, a head of cabbage is one of the cheaper things at the grocery store currently. So
3: yeah, you're right. Yeah, the prices are unaffected on the red and the green cabbage.
0: Put it right under your cap there. It'll cool you off real nice. Region News Team Meteorologist Matt Wentz, thank you so much. And we'll hear from you again coming up lunchtime, 12 o'clock.
3: That sounds great.
0: All right. And this time at 7:36, it's 63 degrees in Crown Point, 62 right now in Rensselaer. Hang on. Right after sports, I'm going to give you a chance to call in and win tickets for this weekend. A pair of tickets for Full Metal Sunday. That's this Sunday at the Four Winds Field where the South Bend Cubs play. And that tickets include Kill Switch Engage as part of this lineup of metal bands, including Machine Head, Iron Reagan, and Havoc, all on the stage at the Four Winds Field in South Bend this Sunday. We'll put you on a will call list for these tickets. And we'll give you a chance to win them coming up in like less than 2 minutes. The White Sox shut out the Minnesota Twins 8-0 to avoid a three-game sweep at Target Field. Eric Fetty earned his first win after tossing five scoreless innings. The Sox are in second place in the AL Central at 33-29. They visit the Phillies tomorrow night. The Cubs are on a three-game losing streak after a 5-4, 10-inning loss to the A's at Wrigley Field. The Northsiders led by two entering the top of the eighth before the A's tied the game. Seiya Suzuki and Pete Groh Armstrong both homered in a losing effort. The Cubs are in fourth place in the NL Central at 32-30. They send Shota Imanaga to the mound against the A's tonight. The Railcats are in Sioux City this evening. The Corn Dogs host Oswego tonight at Legacy Fields in Crown Point. The Knicks stun the Spurs to tip off the NBA Finals. The team erased a 14-point deficit to secure a 105-95 comeback win in Game 1 from San Antonio. The Spurs will try and snap New York's 12-game postseason winning streak when Game 2 tips off from the Lone Star State Friday. The Fever tip off the WNBA Commissioner's Cup tonight. Indiana hosting the Atlanta Dream at Gainbridge Fieldhouse. The Stanley Cup Final, Carolina hosts Vegas for Game 2 tonight. Vegas needs one game to none. And Bears quarterback Caleb Williams will grace the cover of this year's Madden NFL video game. The cover shows Williams performing a jump throw with the Chicago skyline in the background. He's the first Bears player to make the cover of the game. I'm Scott Rosenberg, that's sports. X-Rock 103.9, time to put you on the guest list for some great metal this weekend, this very weekend at a Four Winds field in South Bend where the South Bend Cubs play. It's Full Metal Sunday featuring Killswitch Engage, Machine Head, Iron Reagan, and Havoc all on the stage. The gates open at 5 and the metal starts at 6. If you'd like to go to the show, I got a pair of tickets for you if you're caller number 10 right now, 219-980-2577. It's 219-980-2577. Full Metal Sunday, this Sunday in South Bend. Caller number 10 now, 219-980-2577. Good luck.
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0: Things moving along for the most part. We've got slowdowns northbound on Klein Avenue between 80 and 94 and the Indiana Toll Road right now, heading through the work zones there. A little sluggish, 80, 94 westbound on the Illinois side as you're feeding onto the northbound Tri-State up to the Lincoln Oasis there. Inbound forward to the Ryans looking pretty typical. South Shore Trains reporting on time. 219-405-7743, our hotline. Scott Rosenberg, Region News Team Traffic.
1: For Northwest Indiana, highs in the mid to upper 80s this afternoon. Southwest winds 5 to 10, increasing to 10 to 15 miles per hour, gusting up to 25. Partly cloudy with lows in the mid 60s tonight. Showers likely Friday with a chance of thunderstorms, breezy with highs in the mid 80s. Friday night showers with a chance of thunderstorms and lows in the mid 60s. Saturday showers likely with a chance of thunderstorms throughout the day, highs in the mid 80s. That's your region forecast.
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0: Well, we'll send you this Sunday to South Bend at Four Winds Field where the South Bend Cubs play. It'll be Full Metal Sunday with Killswitch Engage, Machine Head, Iron Reagan, and Havoc all on the stage. The metal starts Sunday at 6. Gates open at 5. And, Kyle, we're sending you to the show.
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0: Thanks, Kyle. And we'll have another pair of guest list tickets here to give away tomorrow at 7:35. Plus, at 8:35 this morning, we've got something else to give away, but it's more metal. I'll explain coming up in just a little bit. Right now, it's 64 degrees in Griffith, 62 in Shelby, along the majestic banks of the mighty Kankakee River.
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2: Here's a look at today, June 4th in rock history. Today in 1967, Jimi Hendrix covers the Beatles' new song, Sgt. Pepper's Lonely Hearts Club Band, at Savile Theatre in London just days after its release, with George Harrison and Paul McCartney in the audience. Don't say that you love me. In 1979, Fleetwood Mac record the USC Trojan Marching Band at Dodger Stadium in Los Angeles for use in their song, Tusk, the title track to their first album since Rumors. You can't start a fire. You can't start a fire without a spark. And in 1984, Bruce Springsteen releases Born in the USA, one of the best-selling rock albums ever, featuring 7 top 10 singles. And that's a look at today, June 4th in rock history.
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1: A measure aimed at limiting President Trump's Iran war powers has been passed by the House. The resolution passed 215-208 on Wednesday with four Republicans voting yes alongside all Democrats. Those four GOP reps were Thomas Massie of Kentucky, Brian Fitzpatrick of Pennsylvania, Tom Barrett of Michigan, and Ohio's Warren Davidson. The governor of New Jersey says immigration officials are keeping her from entering a detention center in Newark again. Governor Mikey Sherrill said on social media Wednesday that detainees at Delaney Hall have requested to meet with her, but that immigration officials are refusing to let her in. Everyone's safe after a woman called LAPD to say she found 20 sticks of dynamite in her freezer. More from Mark Mayfield.
2: The woman said she had no idea how the explosives ended up in her garage freezer. Police evacuated residents within about 500 feet of the home. The dynamite was eventually removed safely.
1: I'm Michael Kastner.
3: Governor Braun is extending Indiana's gas tax holiday for a second time. He made the announcement yesterday, making note that AAA says Indiana has the cheapest gas in the country, with a gallon of regular costing $3.58. Braun is extending the suspension of both the 7% gasoline usage tax and the gasoline excise tax through July 7th, continuing to save Hoosiers more than 62 cents per gallon at the pump. Enrollment of new autism therapy providers in Indiana is being paused effective Saturday. The State Family and Social Services Administration says the pause is for at least 6 months, with Administration Deputy Secretary Eric Miller saying Indiana has seen an incredible surge in ABA therapy over the past several years, a trend that raises concerns about sustainability and program integrity. ABA therapy is applied behavior analysis, and over 6,000 Hoosiers are accessing it through Medicaid as of January 2026. The therapy costs the state around $35 million for that month. In Chesterton, the Westchester Public Library says the Westchester Township History Museum is now the Doonland History Center, and groundbreaking is this month to restore the 1885 Brown Mansion on West Porter Avenue and build a new barn expansion modeled after the property's original structure. The center says the mansion will be open to the public for the first time as a historic house. The project is expected to be complete by June 2027. The new ADA-accessible space will house local archives, genealogy services, and historical exhibits. Your forecast for the region coming up. I'm Laura Velushko.
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5: Been pretty good so far this morning. Accident and incident scenes have been at a minimum. Just road work, sluggishness, Klein Avenue between 80-94 and the Lakeshore. Don't forget about, we've got two more days on that closure, Route 20 at the Porter-LaPorte County line, as they're working on the CSX railroad crossing there. So that'll be closed through about 5 p.m. tomorrow afternoon. Don't forget, starting this week and all the way through the end of July, in Lake Dale, Main Street closed just south of the lake there between Lakeview Court and Lakeview Drive. That's bridge work going on this summer. And also, Route 6, they've added a new bridge work closure between Valpo and Westville between Mander Road and 350 East. This will be going on through the end of July as well as that project. Don't forget, we already have a bridge work closure on Route 6 in Porter County just to the east of State Road 149. 219-405-7743, our hotline, Scott Rosenberg, Region News Team Traffic.
3: For Northwest Indiana, highs around the mid-80s this afternoon. South-southwest wind 5 to 15 miles per hour, gusts as high as 20. Tonight, partly cloudy with a low in the mid-60s. Friday, a chance of showers and thunderstorms. Breezy with a high near 84. Showers likely and possibly a thunderstorm Friday night. Lows in the mid-60s. Chance of showers and thunderstorms Saturday. Highs again in the mid-80s. That's your region forecast.
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0: Led Zeppelin that time. It's Sabbath in there, too. The Rock of the Region. X-Rock 103.9. I'm Scott Rosenberg. Now, we gave those Full Metal Sunday tickets for Four Winds Field away earlier, and we'll have another pair of those tomorrow at 7:35. Coming up at 8:35 here today, the first of, let's see, how many chances? 12 chances in all to win tickets for a four-pack, a rat pack, if you will, of tickets for the Hard Rock Casino when Rat Stephen Percy comes around next Friday, June the 12th. These are going to be will call tickets, and not only will I each morning, this morning through next Thursday morning, but KB as well in the afternoons, this afternoon through next Thursday afternoon, we're going to be giving you chances each day to win a rat pack, a four-pack of tickets for the Hard Rock Casino for next Friday, June 12th, to see Rat's Stephen Percy, and we'll give you a chance to win that rat pack, this morning's rat pack, coming up at 8:35. X-Rock 103.9, let's get another check of traffic and weather now for the region, brought to you this time by Mothers Against Drunk Driving. For victims of drunk and drug driving, your grief is unique, but you are not alone. You always have a place at MAD. 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Been pretty good so far this morning. Accident and incident scenes have been at a minimum. Just road work sluggishness, Klein Avenue between 80-94 and the Lakeshore. Don't forget about, we've got two more days on that closure, Route 20 at the Porter-LaPorte County line as they're working on the CSX railroad crossing there. So that'll be closed through about 5 p.m. tomorrow afternoon. Don't forget, starting this week, and all the way through the end of July, and Lake Dale, Main Street closed just south of the lake there between Lakeview Court and Lakeview Drive. That's bridge work going on this summer. And also, Route 6, they've added a new bridge work closure between Valpo and Westville, between Mander Road and 350 East. This will be going on through the end of July, as well as that project. Don't forget, we already have a bridge work closure on Route 6 in Porter County, just to the east of State Road 149. 219-405-7743, our hotline, Scott Rosenberg, Region News Team Traffic.
1: For Northwest Indiana, highs around the mid to upper 80s this afternoon. Winds out of the southwest 5 to 10 miles per hour, increasing to 10 to 15 with gusts up to 25. Tonight, partly cloudy with a low in the mid 60s. Showers and thunderstorms Friday, breezy with highs in the mid 80s. Southwest winds 15 to 20, gusting up to 30. Showers with a chance of thunderstorms Friday night and lows in the mid 60s. Chance of showers and storms Saturday, highs in the mid 80s.
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rock, rock till you drop. Def Leppard and Edgar Winter Group, Skynyrd in there, the Rock of the Region X, Rock 1039. Steve Percy of Rat is coming to the Hard Rock Casino a week from tomorrow. That'll be Friday, June 12th. And this morning, later on this afternoon with KB, tomorrow morning and afternoon, and all the way next week through Thursday, mornings and afternoons, we're going to give you 12 chances in all, not just to win a pair of tickets to see Stephen Percy of Rat at the Hard Rock Casino, but a four-pack of tickets, a rat pack of tickets. And we're going to give you a chance to win those coming up. Straight ahead here, 8:35, right after news, traffic, and weather. We'll get to that coming up after Styx. So your chance to win is straight ahead.

0: In Northwest Indiana, Strack and Van Til presented Opportunity Enterprises with a check for more than $10,000 after the money was raised during the grocery store chain's recent checkout challenge. Over a two-week period in mid-April, employees encouraged customers to round up their purchase totals. Opportunity Enterprises provides programs and services for individuals with intellectual and developmental disabilities. Strack and Van Til says the amount donated to the organization represents the generosity of their customers. In Highland, the town's Public Works Department is advising motorists to expect delays in the area of Klein Avenue and Ridge Road starting today. Crews will have the right southbound lane of Klein closed between Wicker Avenue and Ridge Road, and the right lane of westbound Ridge Road closed west of Klein Avenue. Crews will be replacing water valve boxes in the roadway prior to a repaving project on Ridge Road. The work will take 2 days to complete. In Crown Point, the Crown Point Community Library invites the public to step back in time and explore the stories, architecture, and people that help shape the city through a new series of historic tours presented by the library's Indiana Room. Additional walking tour dates in the downtown square are coming up in August and September. There are also several trolley tours in June and July designed for ages 16 and up through Crown Point's four historic districts. There are trolley tours scheduled in the morning and evening. One of the evening trolley tours is tonight, Thursday, June 4th. Seating is limited. To register or learn more, visit the Crown Point Community Library website. Your forecast for the region coming up. I'm Laura Velushko.
1: Delays either direction, Klein Avenue between 8094 and the Lakeshore, but the big delays right now on the southbound side, just after 12 and 20 as you're heading toward the 8094 exchange. Everything else across the region looking pretty good right now. Something you'd like to tell us, give us a call, 219-405-7743. The hotline, Scott Rosenberg, Region News Team Traffic.
0: For Northwest Indiana, highs in the mid to upper 80s today. Winds out of the southwest, 5 to 10 miles per hour, increasing to 10 to 15. Partly cloudy skies tonight, lows in the mid 60s. Chance of showers and thunderstorms throughout the day Friday. Breezy with highs in the mid 80s. Southwest winds 10 to 15, increasing to 15 to 20 miles per hour and gusting up to 30. Showers with a chance of thunderstorms Friday night, lows in the mid 60s. Chance of showers and thunderstorms Saturday, highs in the lower 80s.
1: All right, 8:35 now, thanks, Laura. It's up to 72 degrees in Schererville, also 72 currently in Lake Station. All right, I got a rat pack to give away. That's not two tickets, but four tickets to see Stephen Percy of Rat coming to the Hard Rock Casino next Friday, June 12th. And tickets available now at the Hard Rock Northern Indiana box office and via Ticketmaster. But I'm going to give you four will call tickets to this show. A rat pack of four to see Rat's Stephen Percy at the Hard Rock Casino next Friday. If you're caller number 10 right now, 219-980-2577. That's four tickets, 219-980-2577. Caller number 10 wins, 219-980-2577 right now. Caller number 10, good luck.
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1: David Bodden.
0: David, where are you calling from?
1: Hebron, Indiana.
0: Well, you're caller number 10. You're a winner.
1: Sweet.
0: Yeah, you got a rat pack of tickets. Four tickets to see Rat's Stephen Percy coming next Friday, June 12th, to the Hard Rock Casino. And you're going to get to take three guests and go to the show on us.
1: Sweet.
0: All right, who made you a winner this morning?
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0: Delays either direction, Klein Avenue between 8094 and the Lakeshore, but the big delays right now on the southbound side, just after 12 and 20 as you're heading toward the 8094 exchange. Everything else across the region looking pretty good right now. Something you'd like to tell us, give us a call, 219-405-7743. The hotline, Scott Rosenberg, Region News Team Traffic.
2: For Northwest Indiana, highs in the mid to upper 80s this afternoon. Southwest winds 5 to 10, increasing to 10 to 15 miles per hour, gusting up to 25. Partly cloudy with lows in the mid 60s tonight. Showers likely Friday with a chance of thunderstorms, breezy with highs in the mid 80s. Friday night, showers with a chance of thunderstorms and lows in the mid 60s. Saturday, showers likely with a chance of thunderstorms throughout the day, highs in the mid 80s. That's your region forecast.
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1: Four Republicans are joining Democrats to pass a House resolution aimed at limiting President Trump's war powers in Iran. The resolution passed 215 to 208 on Wednesday and calls on Trump to remove U.S.

0: U.S. forces from conflict with Iran unless Congress votes to declare war or authorizes military force. The U.S. military has struck another alleged drug boat in the Eastern Pacific. The U.S. Southern Command said Wednesday that two people were killed in the attack. Amazon is unveiling a new AI robot that obeys verbal commands. More from Monica Nelson.
1: The global giant revealed its new mobile robot at an Amazon fulfillment center near London and said the next generation Proteus can respond to conversational prompts. The vice president of Amazon Robotics says you tell it what needs to be done and it figures out the priority, the route, and the timing. The new Proteus will be rolling through Amazon fulfillment centers across Europe starting early next year.
0: I'm Michael Kastner.
2: The National Weather Service says there's an increased grass and brush fire threat this afternoon. A special weather statement said, warm conditions, southwest winds gusting as high as 25 miles per hour, and relative humidity falling as low as 25% will result in an increased grass and brush fire threat this afternoon. In Highland, Public Works is advising area motorists of lane closures that will affect traffic today and Friday, as crews will be replacing water valve boxes in the roadway prior to a repaving project in the 3900 block of Ridge Road, and the following lane closures will take place today and tomorrow. The right lane of southbound Klein will be closed between Wicker Avenue and Ridge Road, and the right lane of westbound Ridge Road will be closed west of Klein Avenue. It's anticipated there will be traffic congestion in the area, especially during the rush hours. In Northwest Indiana, Strack and Van Til presented Opportunity Enterprises with a check for more than $10,000 after the money was raised during the grocery store chain's recent checkout challenge. Over a two-week period in mid-April, employees encouraged customers to round up their purchase totals. Opportunity Enterprises provides programs and services for individuals with intellectual and developmental disabilities. Strack and Van Til says the amount donated to the organization represents the generosity of their customers. Your forecast for the region coming up. I'm Laura Velushko.
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4: Reminders of some of those closures. U.S. 20 near the Port of LaPorte County Line, Ardendale Avenue over to County Line Road, CXX Railroad Crossing work. That's till the end of this week. So about 5 p.m. tomorrow is when that work is scheduled to wrap up. Longer-term projects, Lakedale, Carlia, Main Street, south edge of the lake between Lakeview Court and Lakeview Drive. That stretch closed through early August, that with a bridge work going on there. And they've added more bridge work around Route 6 in Porter County. Already have a bridge out right now just to east of State Road 149. But now between the Valpo area and Westville, we've got another one between Mander Road and 350 East. That'll be through the end of July on that project. 219-405-7743, our hotline. Scott Rosenberg, Region News Team Traffic.
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2: For Northwest Indiana, highs around the mid-80s this afternoon. South-southwest wind 5 to 15 miles per hour, gusts as high as 20. Tonight, partly cloudy with a low in the mid-60s. Friday, a chance of showers and thunderstorms. Breezy with a high near 84. Showers likely and possibly a thunderstorm Friday night. Lows in the mid-60s. Chance of showers and thunderstorms Saturday. Highs again in the mid-80s. That's your region forecast.
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Neil Young from his Zuma record, a late 70s, the Rock of the Region, X-Rock, 103.9, mid-70s. Three great 50-50 deals tomorrow. Half-price certificates for Blueberry Hill Pancake House in Portage, Misueno Upscale Mexican Cuisine and Cocktails in Schererville, and the Lincoln Kitchen in Valparaiso. 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

0: In Highland and Munster, a new pathway connects the two region communities, also known as Bridges Over Ditches. The pathway connecting the two Lake County towns expands access to local trails for walking, biking, and enjoying the outdoors. A ceremonial ribbon cutting for the new path is scheduled for Monday, June 15th at 1:30 p.m. We've shared details on the Region News Team Facebook page. In Porter County, the Recycling and Waste Reduction District says it has funding available to inspire nonprofit organizations, schools, libraries, civic organizations, clubs, and businesses operating within Porter County to implement innovative solid waste reduction, reuse, or recycling programs. Proposals may include, but are not limited to, new or expanding recycling programs, environmental education programs, or recycled content purchasing initiatives. The district's Citizens Advisory Board, Citizens Advisory Committee, will accept grants through July 1st of this year, and grants will be awarded in January 2027. The Indiana Department of Environmental Management says the EPA is giving Indiana more than $200,000 to monitor water quality at Lake Michigan beaches and help keep swimmers safe. Officials say the funding supports testing for elevated bacteria levels and alerting the public when conditions may be harmful for swimmers. The efforts help protect public health while supporting recreation and tourism along Indiana's Great Lakes coastline. Through Indiana's Beach Alert Program, you can check current conditions and sign up for automated messages. Your forecast for the region coming up. I'm Laura Voluschko. For Northwest Indiana, highs around the mid to upper 80s this afternoon. Winds out of the southwest 5 to 10 miles per hour, increasing to 10 to 15 with gusts up to 25. Tonight, partly cloudy with a low in the mid 60s. Showers and thunderstorms Friday, breezy with highs in the mid 80s. Southwest winds 15 to 20, gusting up to 30. Showers with a chance of thunderstorms Friday night and lows in the mid 60s. Chance of showers and storms Saturday, highs in the mid 80s.
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0: GNR, the Rock of the Region, X-Rock 1039. I'm Scott Rosenberg. Lots of great metal we're giving tickets away for. Tomorrow morning at 7:30, I'll give you another chance to win tickets for Full Metal Sunday at the Four Winds Field, where the South Bend Cubs play this Sunday, June the 7th, with Killswitch Engage, Machine Head, Iron Reagan, and Havoc. 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This afternoon, KB's got a pair of tickets, not a pair of tickets, excuse me, a four-pack of tickets, a rat pack of tickets to see Rat's Stephen Percy coming to the Hard Rock Casino next Friday, June 12th. Those will be will call tickets, too. So KB this afternoon will have a chance to win those, and I'll have a rat pack of those to see Stephen Percy at the Hard Rock tomorrow morning at 8:35. So lots of great heavy rock and roll to win over the next couple of days. In fact, we're going to be giving those Stephen Percy rat packs for the Hard Rock away all the way through next Thursday, both myself in the morning and KB in the afternoon.
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7: 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Today in 1967, Jimi Hendrix covers the Beatles' new song, Sgt. Pepper's Lonely Hearts Club Band, at Savile Theatre in London just days after its release, with George Harrison and Paul McCartney in the audience.
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1: Four Republicans are joining Democrats to pass a House resolution aimed at limiting President Trump's war powers in Iran. The resolution that passed on Wednesday

0: calls on Trump to remove U.S. forces from conflict with Iran unless Congress votes to declare war or authorizes military force. First-time unemployment claims were on the rise last week. Numbers out from the Labor Department show 225,000 people file first-time jobless claims for the week ending May 30th. That's up 13,000 from the previous week. Thousands of items get left behind in Ubers each year, with New York City passengers topping the forgetful list. More from Sarah Lee Kessler.
1: The most common items left behind include what you'd expect: cell phones, wallets, luggage, keys, and headphones. 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
2: 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You'll find more information and registration information on the Region News Team Facebook page. In Highland, the Public Works Department is advising motorists to expect delays in the area of Klein Avenue and Ridge Road starting today. Crews will have the right southbound lane of Klein Avenue closed between Wicker Avenue and Ridge Road, and the right lane of westbound Ridge Road closed west of Klein Avenue. Crews will be replacing water valve boxes in the roadway prior to a repaving project on Ridge Road. The work will take 2 days to complete. In Winfield, the town says this Monday, June 8th at 9 a.m. through Monday, June 15th at 5 p.m., utility work will be taking place on East 117th Avenue between the Western Town border and Benton Street, and the contractor will be using portable traffic signals to control traffic. Updates will be posted on the Town of Winfield's Facebook page. Your forecast for the region coming up. I'm Laura Velushko.
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2: For Northwest Indiana, highs in the mid to upper 80s today. Winds out of the southwest, 5 to 10 miles per hour, increasing to 10 to 15. Partly cloudy skies tonight, lows in the mid 60s. Chance of showers and thunderstorms throughout the day Friday. Breezy with highs in the mid 80s. Southwest winds 10 to 15, increasing to 15 to 20 miles per hour and gusting up to 30. Showers with a chance of thunderstorms Friday night, lows in the mid 60s. Chance of showers and thunderstorms Saturday, highs in the lower 80s.
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The Rock of the Region, X-Rock 103.9, Canned Heat, Let's Work Together. Bono with you here, Rod Stewart coming up this hour, Eric Clapton, which reminds me, he'll be our lunchtime live coming up. Two tasty tracks with Eric Clapton about 12:20 today. Motley Crue, Billy Joel, ELO, we've got tons of great vintage rock for you, like this one from Rush on the X.

0: Closer to the Heart from Rush on the Rock of the Region, X-Rock 103.9. Bonnet with you here, looking on one of the Gary Facebook pages, and somebody from Harlem has posted a nice picture of the lure that was up on Miller Beach, I think along US 20, right? Is that where that was? You know, me and my dad used to go to that one every once in a while, like on a Saturday for lunch when my mom was working. Poor mom, huh? but yeah. They had a good roast beef sandwich, good burger. I think their predecessors... Burger Chef was pretty good too, you know? Some local places that were around back then, apart from, you know, the usual BK or McD. Good post, made me feel nostalgic for all those things that were in the past. 70s through the 90s, probably, right? We've got Rod Stewart and the Doors coming up.
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ZZ Top's Pincushion on the Rock of the Region, X Rock 1039, says here that a survey found most people miss their childhood foods, like, grandma's cookies, stuff like that. I admit, she had good butter cookies from the Chicago schools. Oh my, they were the best. Even Eric Clapton would like a cookie. Come on, Eric, get a cookie.

0: 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In Crown Point, an event this weekend will benefit a pet adoption and resource center currently in development. 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
1: On Saturday, June the 6th, New Leash on Life will host the first Tales on the Trails 5K, 2K dog run and walk and free fun fest at Triangle Hills in Crown Point. 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
0: 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Your forecast for the region coming up. I'm Laura Voluschko. For Northwest Indiana, highs in the mid to upper 80s this afternoon. Southwest winds 5 to 10, increasing to 10 to 15 miles per hour, gusting up to 25. Partly cloudy with lows in the mid 60s tonight. Showers likely Friday with a chance of thunderstorms, breezy with highs in the mid 80s. Friday night, showers with a chance of thunderstorms and lows in the mid-60s. Saturday, showers likely with a chance of thunderstorms throughout the day, highs in the mid-80s. That's your region forecast.
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0: Well, if you were around in the early 1970s, you may have seen Billy Joel in one of his early groups, the Hassles, the Lords of 52nd Street, or Attila, but you would know him, of course, as solo singer, songwriter. Billy Joel, that's Piano Man. Motley Crue, Kickstart in My Heart before that. Bonna with you here. We got to send a shout-out out to Big Dave, working in the city of Hammond. The potential site of the new Chicago Bears Stadium, we'll see. I don't know what you think about that, Big Dave. He'll probably have to cut grass around the stadium. He says it's not summer yet, but pretty hot, especially when you're cutting grass. It's so hot, Big Dave says. I just saw a bumblebee take his yellow jacket off. Oh, my, what a funny joke. We're going to dedicate the next one out to Big Dave and all the grass cutters there in the city of Hammond. The Outlaws, Green Grass and High Tides, coming up next on the X.
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1: A measure to limit President Trump's Iran war powers has passed the House. The resolution passed 215 to 208 on Wednesday, with four Republicans voting yes alongside all Democrats. The measure directs the president to remove U.S. forces from conflict with Iran unless Congress votes to declare war or authorizes military force. President Trump says the U.S. hit Iran hard with strikes recently.

0: but believes the deal can be reached soon. More from Mark Mayfield.
1: The president spoke from the Oval Office.
2: The negotiation itself is going very well, actually.
1: Trump said the U.S. could wipe out Iran pretty quickly if he chooses to do so, but he doesn't want any more people to die. The president said if Iran signs an agreement, they will not have a nuclear weapon. It all comes after the two countries exchanged missile fire over the Persian Gulf earlier on Wednesday.
0: And the New York Knicks are one win closer to the NBA title. They beat the San Antonio Spurs 105-95 in Game 1. I'm Michael Kastner.
3: In Valparaiso, residents are invited to a neighborhood workshop called Reimagining the Neighborhood Directory, focused on updating the city of Valparaiso's content hub for neighborhood organizations to access resources and get involved. It's designed for both established neighborhood leaders and residents interested in getting more involved in supporting their neighborhoods. City leaders say they want to hear from residents and give them an opportunity to share their ideas for what they need, what has worked, and how the city of Valparaiso can help. The event is Tuesday, June 16th, 5:30 to 7 p.m. at the Forest Park Welter Room on Sheffield Drive. You'll find more information and registration information on the Region News Team Facebook page. In Highland, the Public Works Department is advising motorists to expect delays in the area of Klein Avenue and Ridge Road starting today. Crews will have the right southbound lane of Klein Avenue closed between Wicker Avenue and Ridge Road, and the right lane of westbound Ridge Road closed west of Klein Avenue. Crews will be replacing water valve boxes in the roadway prior to a repaving project on Ridge Road. The work will take 2 days to complete. In Winfield, the town says this Monday, June 8th at 9 a.m. through Monday, June 15th at 5 p.m., utility work will be taking place on East 117th Avenue between the Western Town border and Benton Street, and the contractor will be using portable traffic signals to control traffic. Updates will be posted on the Town of Winfield's Facebook page. 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
3: For Northwest Indiana, highs around the mid-80s this afternoon. South-southwest wind 5 to 15 miles per hour, gusts as high as 20. Tonight, partly cloudy with a low in the mid-60s. Friday, a chance of showers and thunderstorms. Breezy with a high near 84. Showers likely and possibly a thunderstorm Friday night. Lows in the mid-60s. Chance of showers and thunderstorms Saturday. Highs again in the mid-80s. That's your region forecast.
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That's Foghat, Cool for the City on the Rock of the Region, X-Rock 103.9. Bonnet with you here. Foreigner in queue. Right now, though, our history mystery for this Thursday morning. This particular drink evolved in the 16th century when Dutch merchants distilled French wine into what they called eau de vie to preserve it during sea voyages. What is the name of this particular drink? It's a liquor. If you know, shout it out. No Googling. Here's Foreigner, Cold as Ice on the X.

0: Cold as ice from Foreigner on the Rock of the Region, X Rock 1039. We're going to wish it was cold as ice in the next few days. Temps headed up, man. We'll have our region news team meteorologist Matt Wintz coming up just after the new news with Laura here on the X, and to keep us updated on what's going on with the weather forecast over the next few days, probably into next week from what I understand. Ooh, we're going to want something cold, huh? So our history mystery, a particular drink that evolved in the 16th century when Dutch merchants distilled French wine into Eau de Vie to preserve it during sea voyages. It was very popular. According to local lore, double distillation was invented in the 16th century by Chevalier de la Croix Maron, a religious knight who supposedly dreamed the devil was trying to boil his soul. What does that got to do with the drink? I have no idea, but the drink was called cognac. Yeah, it's National Cognac Day today. If you like it, celebrate and have one. Just stay away from the devil.
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Fleetwood Mac, Blue Letter on the Rock of the Region, X-Rock 103.9. We have Eric Clapton coming up at our Live at Lunch about 12:20 this afternoon. He had founded the Crossroads Guitar Festival on this date back in 1999. You know, it was held in Chicago at least once, where the Fire play or used to play their games. I seem to remember watching it on television, and it was pretty good. Here's Sammy Hagar on the X.

0: In Marshall County, Friday will be a big day for a small town when Union Pacific's legendary Big Boy No. 4014 steam locomotive pulls in for a 30-minute whistle stop in the town of Argus. The town earlier said, based on the buzz already surrounding this, they're anticipating visitors from well beyond the area. Union Pacific Railroad says its famed Big Boy, the world's largest operating steam locomotive, is heading to the East Coast as part of a historic coast-to-coast tour to celebrate America's 250th anniversary. And the journey includes stops for the first time in Indiana. Another whistle stop in northwest Indiana is scheduled July 16th in Knox. The rail company said the eastern leg of the tour will operate across the Norfolk Southern Network, marking a historic collaboration between the two railroads, and started May 25th from Cheyenne, Wyoming. We have a link to see a full schedule and updates and how to see where the train is now. Plus, you can see photos of Union Pacific's Big Boy steam locomotive at our website. From Green Zone at our website, in Gary, the Miller Garden Club Garden Walk is June 20th and 21st, 10 a.m. to 3 p.m. each day. This year's walk, the club said, will feature 6 private gardens and 1 community garden, and 3 of the gardens are native gardens specifically designed for the Miller neighborhood's unique location on Lake Michigan and adjacent to Indiana Dunes National Park. Tickets can be purchased online at the Miller Garden Club's website. 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I'm Laura Voluschko. For northwest Indiana, highs around the mid to upper 80s this afternoon. Winds out of the southwest 5 to 10 miles per hour, increasing to 10 to 15 with gusts up to 25. Tonight, partly cloudy with a low in the mid 60s. Showers and thunderstorms Friday, breezy with highs in the mid 80s. Southwest winds 15 to 20, gusting up to 30. Showers with a chance of thunderstorms Friday night and lows in the mid 60s. Chance of showers and storms Saturday, highs in the mid 80s.
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0: Canadian Old Donova Fantasy on the Rock of the Region, X-Rock 103.9. Aldo, going to be playing kind of around here. If you'd like to go and see Aldo Nova, he's going to be appearing at Summerfest at the BMO Pavilion up in Milwaukee on June 19th at 7 o'clock. And then the next night, June 20th at the Arcata Theater in St. Charles. Couple of opportunities to go see Aldo Nova, Queen before that crazy little thing called Love. Bono with you here. Well, Bruce Springsteen wrapped up his big angry tour. And we're going to feature a little bit of Bruce coming up and The Who, too, next on The X.
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2: The House has passed a measure aimed at limiting President Trump's Iran war powers. The resolution passed 215-208 yesterday, with four Republicans voting yes alongside all Democrats. Those four GOP reps were Thomas Massie of Kentucky, Brian Fitzpatrick of Pennsylvania, Tom Barrett of Michigan, and Ohio's Warren Davidson. The measure directs the president to remove U.S. forces from conflict with Iran unless Congress votes to declare war or authorizes military force. However, it wouldn't force Trump to end hostilities, even if passed by the Senate, because there are outstanding constitutional questions. This comes after the Senate passed a separate war powers resolution last month. The Dow Jones Industrial Average is sharply higher on Wall Street. It's been up over 900 points at times today so far and hit a record high. The S&P 500 has been close to flat, and the NASDAQ has been down over 100 points. This all comes, of course, as uncertainty remains around the conflict with Iran. I'm Chris Caraccio.
3: In Gary, NDOT says State Road 53 Broadway will be closed at the railroad crossing between 20th Avenue and 21st Avenue starting Monday, June 8th. Work will take about 8 days. Local access will be available up to the crossing. Through traffic is advised to seek alternate routes. In Porter County, the towns of Burns Harbor and Porter are holding a groundbreaking ceremony for the Marquette Greenway this Friday, June 5th. NERPC transportation planners say once completed, this nearly two-mile-long section will close a major gap of the trail within the Indiana Dunes National Park. Once completed, the 60-mile Marquette Greenway along the South Shore area of Northwest Indiana will connect Chicago to New Buffalo, Michigan. National Trails Day is this weekend, June 6th, the first Saturday in June. In Crown Point, the Crown Point Community Library invites the public to step back in time and explore the stories, architecture, and people that help shape the city through a new series of historic tours presented by the library's Indiana Room. Additional walking tour dates in the downtown square are coming up in August and September. There are also several trolley tours in June and July designed for ages 16 and up through Crown Point's four historic districts. There are trolley tours scheduled in the morning and evening. One of the evening trolley tours is tonight, Thursday, June 4th. Seating is limited. To register or learn more, visit the Crown Point Community Library website. Your forecast for the region coming up. I'm Laura Velushko.
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5: This is Region News Team Meteorologist Matt Wynn with a look at your forecast for Northwest Indiana. The warmth continues to build as we head through the month of June, as you suspect. Today, a little bit warmer than yesterday. We'll have sunshine with high clouds. Humidity's going to start to creep up today. Nothing too bad, but it will be certainly noticeable as you're heading out and about. It'll make it into the mid-80s the rest of the day. Tonight, upper 60s for lows, so a little bit warmer tonight. That tells you we've got some humidity around. We'll have some high clouds floating through the sky. And then Friday, we'll have some sunshine with high clouds, but then we'll pop some showers and thunderstorms likely in the afternoon and evening. Temperatures in the mid-80s, and that does come with more humidity tomorrow. You'll feel it tomorrow, and that humidity sticks around through the long range. Saturday, we'll likely have some early storms, and then storms again later in the day. We'll be in the mid-80s for highs. Low to mid-80s on Sunday with scattered rain and storms around, mainly down towards the south. I think a lot of us will start to dry out as that frontal boundary pushes south on Sunday. So looking a little bit drier on Sunday versus Saturday. If you're planning out your weekend, a lot of grad parties going on. And then next week, looking hot and humid. Temperatures will stay in the 80s with storms Monday, Tuesday. And then it looks like we dry out Wednesday into Thursday next week. But boy, does that heat build. We'll likely have our first couple of days in a row of 90s starting next Thursday, Friday, and the following weekend. And it comes with some thick humidity. So get ready for that summertime feel. I'm meteorologist Matt Wintz for Region News.
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Bono with you here. We've got our Live at Lunch coming up with Eric Clapton in just a little bit. 10cc this hour, Steely Dan, AC/DC as well. Right now we have our birthday shout-outs for this June 4th, 2026. Celebrities having birthdays. The great Bruce Dern is 90 today. Man, he made some really great movies. Best Supporting Actor Award for Coming Home. He won the Academy Award for Best Actor for Nebraska. Some of his other movies, you know, Once Upon a Time in Hollywood. He's nuts in that one. If you've never seen that movie, check it out. It's Quentin Tarantino. Burbs, The Cowboys, Hateful Eight, Bruce Dern, one of the greats of the business. Michelle Phillips is 82 today, vocalist in the Mamas and Papas. Parker Stevenson, 73, remember him in the Hardy Boys. Horatio Sanz from Saturday Night Live, 57. Noah Wiley from ER and lately The Pit is 55 today. Russell Brand, 51, and Angelina Jolie is 51 today. We got a couple of local birthdays. Kenneth Lalo says he is 65 today and Schneider still rocking. Jim Kovacic says Christina Anderson from Valpo is having a happy birthday today as well. Kenneth, you're going to get your wish. I'm going to play some live UFO next, but you know what's cool, right? You too. I'm going to tell you. It's your birthday, so you get to eat all the cake. So eat it. UFO on the X.

0: UFO on the Rock of the Region, X-Rock 103.9. Only You Can Rock Me, live track from Strangers in the Night. Bonna with you here. Got to remind you about our 50-50 Friday tomorrow. 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Blueberry Hill Pancake House in Portage, Mi Sueño, upscale Mexican cuisine and cocktails in Schererville, and the Lincoln Kitchen in Valparaiso. 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

Eric Clapton on the Rock of the Region, X-Rock 103.9, our lunchtime live with EC, that's Badge, of course, from 1991's Royal Albert Hall performance. This next one here is from the Rainbow Concert. It was a bunch of artists together on one stage that was organized by Pete Townsend back in January of 1973. The cool thing about it was that Clapton was recovering from his heroin addiction during this period and then kicked it and came out with 461 Ocean Boulevard in 1974. This was certainly Clapton's return to the stage after a couple years of inactivity. This is Key to the Highway, our Live at Lunch on the X.

From 74's album Sheet Music, 10cc Silly Love on the Rock of the Region, X Rock 103.9, Steely Dan and the Kings coming up right now. The Rock rolls on with Aerosmith on the X.

In Northwest Indiana, Strack and Van Til presented Opportunity Enterprises with a check for more than $10,000 after the money was raised during the grocery store chain's recent checkout challenge. Over a two-week period in mid-April, employees encouraged customers to round up their purchase totals. Opportunity Enterprises provides programs and services for individuals with intellectual and developmental disabilities. Strack and Van Til says the amount donated to the organization represents the generosity of their customers. In Highland, the town's Public Works Department is advising motorists to expect delays in the area of Klein Avenue and Ridge Road starting today. Crews will have the right southbound lane of Klein closed between Wicker Avenue and Ridge Road, and the right lane of westbound Ridge Road closed west of Klein Avenue. Crews will be replacing water valve boxes in the roadway prior to a repaving project on Ridge Road. The work will take 2 days to complete. The Northern Lights are expected to dazzle the skyline of several states today and possibly early Friday. The sun has produced three different solar flares in recent days, creating a coronal mass ejection directed at Earth, and the charged particles of a CME create the dancing lights known as

0: The Aurora Borealis, or the Northern Lights. The NOAA Space Weather Prediction Center issued a strong geomagnetic storm watch with the highest possibility of seeing auroras in cities such as Seattle, Chicago, and Boston. The exact timing and intensity of the CME is still uncertain, but it is recommended to travel away from city lights for the best chances of seeing it. Your forecast for the region coming up. I'm Laura Velushko. For northwest Indiana, highs in the mid to upper 80s today. Winds out of the southwest, 5 to 10 miles per hour, increasing to 10 to 15. Partly cloudy skies tonight, lows in the mid 60s. Chance of showers and thunderstorms throughout the day Friday. Breezy with highs in the mid 80s. Southwest winds 10 to 15, increasing to 15 to 20 miles per hour and gusting up to 30. Showers with a chance of thunderstorms Friday night, lows in the mid 60s. Chance of showers and thunderstorms Saturday, highs in the lower 80s.
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0: Kings from 1980 on the Rock of the Region, X-Rock 103.9. The beat goes on, switching to Glide. Bono with you here. We got AC/DC coming up. 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James Gang on the way to our 2 at 2 today at about 2:20. 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
1: The Dow Jones Industrial Average is seeing a surge on Wall Street. It's been up over 900 points at times today so far and hit a record high. The S&P 500 has been close to flat and the NASDAQ has been down over 100 points. This comes as uncertainty remains around the conflict with Iran. The House gave the thumbs up to a measure aimed at limiting President Trump's Iran war powers. The resolution passed 215 to 208 yesterday, with four Republicans voting yes alongside all Democrats. Those four GOP reps were Thomas Massie of Kentucky, Brian Fitzpatrick of Pennsylvania, Tom Barrett of Michigan, and Ohio's Warren Davidson. The measure directs the president to remove U.S. forces from conflict with Iran unless Congress votes to declare war or authorizes military force. However, it wouldn't force Trump to end hostilities, even if passed by the Senate, because there are outstanding constitutional questions. This comes after the Senate passed a separate war powers resolution last month. I'm Chris Caraggio.
2: In Gary, NDOT says State Road 53 Broadway will be closed at the railroad crossing between 20th Avenue and 21st Avenue starting Monday, June 8th. Work will take about 8 days. Local access will be available up to the crossing. Through traffic is advised to seek alternate routes. In Porter County, the towns of Burns Harbor and Porter are holding a groundbreaking ceremony for the Marquette Greenway this Friday, June 5th. NERPC transportation planners say once completed, this nearly 2-mile-long section will close a major gap of the trail within the Indiana Dunes National Park. Once completed, the 60-mile Marquette Greenway along the South Shore area of Northwest Indiana will connect Chicago to New Buffalo, Michigan. National Trails Day is this weekend, June 6th, the first Saturday in June. In Crown Point, the Crown Point Community Library invites the public to step back in time and explore the stories, architecture, and people that help shape the city through a new series of historic tours presented by the library's Indiana Room. Additional walking tour dates in the downtown square are coming up in August and September. There are also several trolley tours in June and July designed for ages 16 and up through Crown Point's four historic districts. There are trolley tours scheduled in the morning and evening. One of the evening trolley tours is tonight, Thursday, June 4th. Seating is limited. To register or learn more, visit the Crown Point Community Library website. Your forecast for the region coming up. I'm Laura Velushko.
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2: For Northwest Indiana, highs in the mid to upper 80s this afternoon. Southwest winds 5 to 10, increasing to 10 to 15 miles per hour, gusting up to 25. Partly cloudy with lows in the mid 60s tonight. Showers likely Friday with a chance of thunderstorms, breezy with highs in the mid 80s. Friday night, showers with a chance of thunderstorms and lows in the mid 60s. Saturday, showers likely with a chance of thunderstorms throughout the day, highs in the mid-80s. That's your region forecast.
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Down the streets I go. She hollering about the front rent, she'll be lucky to get in the back rent. She ain't gonna get none of it.

George Thorogood to kick off the 1 o'clock hour here on the X. One bourbon, one scotch, one beer on National Cognac Day today. Would you actually substitute the cognac for all of those three specific drinks? I don't know. I've never had cognac, you know. I have to try it someday, though. Rush coming up this hour. Pat Travers, Mellencamp. We'll get to some M&R Rush as well for something region-made. Right now, it's Yes Roundabout on the X.

0: Yes, off Fragile, or do you say Fragile, from 1971, Roundabout on the Rock of the Region, X-Rock 1039, Pretenders coming up with our 2 at 2 at 220 today. Chrissy Hind sharing her thoughts about concertgoers constantly taking pictures on their phones during concerts, and she says, what is it with people and their phones? She went on to ponder, why do people have to film or take pictures at concerts or museums? I'm guilty of both, certainly. Hind compared recording and filming at a concert to a mosquito buzzing around your head when you're trying to sleep. Get off Chrissy Hind's lawn, too. Oh, my God. Put your phones down. Well, you know, you paid for the ticket. And unless there's some sort of, you know, locker thing that you got to put your phone in before you go and sit down, you are free, I suppose, to take whatever picture or video you would like to commemorate the occasion. It is what it is, right? Rush and Steve Miller Band coming up.
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Ever Snorton Whiskey and the Rock of the Region, X-Rock 103.9, Steve Miller Band and Rush before that. The phone thing at concerts, I would just say it this way. You know, all those videos you see of David Lee Roth and Bruce and this and that, it only spreads the legend even deeper. Chrissy Hynde, you got to think of it that way. Here's Mellencamp on the X.

0: An air quality alert is in effect until midnight tonight for all of Northwest Indiana. The Indiana Department of Environmental Management says ozone levels are expected to be in the unhealthy for sensitive groups range. They say active children and adults and people with respiratory disease, such as asthma, should limit prolonged outdoor exposure. Indiana Governor Mike Braun is extending the state's gas taxes suspension until July 7th. The move is saving drivers over 62 cents on every gallon of gas purchased. Braun says the savings at the pump are kind of a lifeline through a tough period like this, and adds whatever happens at the federal level, Hoosiers need to be able to get through it. Indiana's average gas price, according to AAA, is $3.55 as a result of the tax suspension, while the national average is at $4.24 a gallon. The Cass County Sheriff's Office says nearly 80 pigs were killed Monday afternoon when a semi rolled over in Logansport. The semi driver suffered non-life-threatening injuries. He was hauling 170 pigs to the Tyson Fresh Meats plant when the accident happened. Alcohol is not considered a factor in the crash, which remains under investigation. For the Region News Team, I'm Jamie Foster. Your forecast is coming up next. For Northwest Indiana, mostly sunny this afternoon with highs in the mid-80s. Partly cloudy overnight tonight with temperatures falling into the low 60s. Mid-80s again Friday with mostly sunny skies in the afternoon. Showers and thunderstorms likely in the evening. Friday night showers likely with lows in the mid-60s. Mid-80s on Saturday with showers likely. Sunday, partly sunny in the morning with highs in the mid-80s. A chance of thunderstorms late in the day. Monday, partly sunny with highs again in the mid-80s. And another chance of thunderstorms in the afternoon. That's your region forecast.
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0: Chicagoland legends, M&R Rush, keep on rocking on the Rock of the Region, X-Rock 103.9. Def Leppard, Pour Some Sugar on Me. Before that, Bono with you here. Chance to listen to the great, legendary John Landecker interviewing M&R Rush on the big 720 yesterday. Mike Summers pointed out the interview to me, and I got a chance to listen to it. Pretty cool. You can get it, up on their website for free and all that good stuff. It's pretty interesting. I love M&R Rush. They're just one of our great local Chicagoland bands. And man, back in the day, were they just everywhere. You could travel up and down every street around here in about a 300-mile radius, and you would invariably see an advertisement for M&R Rush tonight only. You know, great stuff for sure. 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
3: The Dow Jones Industrial Average is seeing a surge today. It's been up over 900 points and has hit a record high. The S&P 500 has been close to flat. The Nasdaq has been down over 100 points. This all comes as uncertainty remains around the conflict with Iran. And the House has passed a measure that directs the president to remove U.S. forces from the conflict with Iran unless Congress votes to declare war or authorizes military force. The resolution passed 215 to 208 yesterday with four Republicans voting yes alongside all Democrats. Those four GOP reps were Thomas Massie of Kentucky, Brian Fitzpatrick of Pennsylvania, Tom Barrett of Michigan, and Warren Davidson of Ohio. Millions across the northern plains and central U.S. could be slammed by severe thunderstorms today. The region faces a third consecutive day of severe weather with conditions creating a flash flood threat that stretches from West Texas to southern Minnesota. And last night in the NBA Finals, the Knicks stole Game 1 in San Antonio, scoring the game's last 11 points for a 10-point victory. I'm Chris Caraggio.
4: A statewide silver alert has been declared. The Hagerstown Police Department is investigating the disappearance of Timothy Moore, a 17-year-old white male, 5 feet 10 inches tall, 190 pounds, brown hair with blue eyes, last seen wearing an unknown colored hooded sweatshirt and blue jeans and possibly riding a black e-bike. Timothy is missing from Hagerstown, Indiana, which is 60 miles east of Indianapolis, and was last seen today at 12:30 a.m. He is believed to be in extreme danger and may require medical assistance. If you have any information on Timothy Moore, contact the Hagerstown Police Department or call 911. In Munster, town officials say they're suspending mosquito spraying. The process was supposed to begin the week of June 8th, but several residents shared concerns and officials say they'll review all the information they've received. They say they appreciate everyone who participated in this important community discussion and will update residents once a decision has been made regarding future mosquito control efforts. In Lake County, NDOT says motorists should expect ramp closures at the State Road 912 Klein Avenue and I-94 interchange starting Monday, June 8th. The ramps from I-94 eastbound and westbound to State Road 912 southbound will be closed through mid-August. Motorists should seek alternate routes. In Stark County, the ramp from US 35 to US 30 eastbound will close Wednesday, June 10th through mid-July. Crews will be resurfacing US 30 between US 35 and Union Road with alternating lane closures through the end of November. NDOT says no left turns from US 30 are permitted through the work zone and motorists crossing or turning onto US 30 should exercise caution. For the Region News team, I'm Jamie Foster. 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
4: For Northwest Indiana, mostly sunny skies today with highs in the mid-80s. Temperatures will drop into the low 60s tonight under partly cloudy skies. Mostly sunny to start our Friday. Temperatures will climb again into the mid-80s. Showers and thunderstorms likely Friday afternoon. Showers will continue Friday night with lows in the mid-60s. Saturday looks rainy with highs in the mid-80s. Sunday, partly sunny with highs in the mid-80s. A chance of storms in the afternoon. Much the same on Monday. Partly sunny with highs in the mid-80s with storms in the afternoon. That's your region forecast.
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Lee Michaels from 1971's Hello LP. Do you know what I mean? On the Rock of the Region, X-Rock 103.9 or 202 coming up. One live track, one studio track from the Pretenders in just a little bit. Right now, Steppenwolf on the X.

0: Born to be Wild from Steppenwolf on the Rock of the Region, X-Rock 103.9. Bono with you here. Pretenders on the way with our 2 at 2, one live track. We'll hear Middle of the Road, and then we'll hear them with the studio track of Tattooed Love Boys right here on the X next.
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0: quick check on traffic. We have an accident on I-80 westbound between Harrison Street and Grant Street in Gary. The two center lanes are closed in the westbound direction of travel, and traffic is backed up all the way to Ripley Street. So exercise caution if you're moving through that area. The rest of our roadways are looking good so far. If you see a traffic trouble spot, please call our hotline when it's safe to do so. 219-405-7743 for Region Traffic. I'm Jamie Foster.
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AC/DC off 79's Highway to Hell on the Rock of the Region, X-Rock 103.9. If you want blood, you got it. Bono with you here. Beatles on the way. We'll get to Elton John, Night Ranger, some Journey 2 right now. Chicago, Saturday in the Park on the X.

0: An air quality alert is in effect until midnight tonight for all of Northwest Indiana. The Indiana Department of Environmental Management says ozone levels are expected to be in the unhealthy for sensitive groups range. They say active children and adults and people with respiratory disease, such as asthma, should limit prolonged outdoor exposure. Indiana Governor Mike Braun is extending the state's gas taxes suspension until July 7th. The move is saving drivers over 62 cents on every gallon of gas purchased. Braun says the savings at the pump are kind of a lifeline through a tough period like this, and adds whatever happens at the federal level, Hoosiers need to be able to get through it. Indiana's average gas price, according to AAA, is $3.55 as a result of the tax suspension, while the national average is at $4.24 a gallon. The Cass County Sheriff's Office says nearly 80 pigs were killed Monday afternoon when a semi rolled over in Logansport. The semi driver suffered non-life-threatening injuries. He was hauling 170 pigs to the Tyson Fresh Meats plant when the accident happened. Alcohol is not considered a factor in the crash, which remains under investigation. For the Region News team, I'm Jamie Foster. Your forecast is coming up next. For Northwest Indiana, sunny and warm today with highs in the upper 80s. We'll be in the low 60s tonight under partly cloudy skies. Another sunny and warm day on Friday with showers and thunderstorms likely in the afternoon. Highs will be in the mid 80s. Showers Friday night with lows in the mid 60s. Rainy on Saturday with highs in the mid 80s. Sunday, partly sunny to start the day with highs in the mid 80s. A chance of storms in the afternoon. Same on Monday. Highs in the mid 80s. Partly sunny in the morning and storms in the afternoon. That's your region forecast.
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0: Elton John from Goodbye Yellow Brick Road. All the girls love Alice. The Fab Four there with Get Back. Bonna with you here. Night Ranger coming up. We get to Bad Company as well. Then KB after three on this Thursday afternoon right here on the X.
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1: Stocks are surging on Wall Street. The Dow Jones Industrial Average has been up over 900 points at times today and has hit a record high. The S&P 500 has been close to flat, and the NASDAQ has been down over 100 points. This all comes as uncertainty remains around the conflict with Iran. Former Trump National Security Advisor John Bolton is anticipated to plead guilty to mishandling classified documents. That's according to CNN, which cited three sources familiar with the matter. It's part of a plea deal that will also see Bolton pay a more than $2 million fine. An illegal retention of sensitive national security documents conviction carries a sentence between 0 and 60 months in prison. Bolton was indicted back in October. He became a strong critic of President Trump after he left the administration in 2019. And Scary Movie is expected to make $45 to $50 million at the box office in its debut weekend. It is set to battle it out with Backrooms for first place. I'm Chris Caraggio.
2: The East Chicago Police Department is launching phase two of its citywide street and alley enforcement initiative this Monday. Officers will focus on abandoned vehicles, vehicles improperly parked in alleys or easements, and vehicles with out-of-state plates that have not been registered in Indiana within the required residency period. Officers say now is the time for East Chicago residents to remove abandoned vehicles and make sure registrations are up to date and in compliance with Indiana law. Police say vehicles found in violation may receive warnings, citations, or be towed. Illinois State Police are investigating an incident involving a vehicle on the Eisenhower Expressway that closed I-290 in both directions. Authorities say the incident happened near Mannheim Road around 10 o'clock this morning, with dispatchers reportedly describing the situation as an explosion. Video from the scene showed bomb squad technicians searching a vehicle with blown out windows, a damaged sunroof, and deployed airbags. Westchester

0: Officials say local police are assisting in the investigation. Authorities said there was no threat to the surrounding community. A Chicago suburb has been ranked as one of America's wealthiest suburbs. A study from Money Lion ranked Hinsdale 11th among America's wealthiest suburbs. According to the study, the city's average household income in 2024 was nearly $368,000. Hinsdale finished the highest amongst Illinois entries. The number one city on the list was Scarsdale, New York. Chicago's Air and Water Show may not see an appearance from the U.S. Navy Blue Angels. The Blue Angels schedule states they will be in Oregon during the planned dates of the air show in Chicago, which is set for August 15th and 16th. An official performer lineup and event details won't be released until mid-July. Your forecast is coming up next. I'm Jamie Foster with the Region News Team.
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0: For Northwest Indiana, highs in the upper 80s today with mostly sunny skies. Partly cloudy overnight tonight with lows in the low 60s. Mid-80s again on Friday with thunderstorms in the afternoon. Showers likely Friday night with lows in the mid-60s. Showers likely on Saturday with highs in the mid-80s. We'll be in the mid-80s again on Sunday with partly sunny skies in the morning and thunderstorms in the afternoon. Monday, mid-80s with much the same. Partly sunny in the morning and storms in the afternoon. That's your region forecast.
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0: A bit of Genesis here on the Rock of the Region, X-Rock 103.9, Abacab, as we take things over and cruise through our Thursday afternoon with you. It's KB taking over for Bono. We got you all the way till 7 o'clock. Crosby, Stills, Nash & Young gave us the Teach Your Children Well message to get us going here this hour. Right now, partly cloudy and 86 degrees in downtown Crown Point. So the heat is here, and it's going to be the last day of the week that we're not going to be dealing with excessive humidity, with a lot of humidity moving in late tomorrow in the afternoon. And we're going to see showers and thunderstorms moving in as a result. And that pattern is going to be sort of an unrelenting precipitation pattern that could be sticking around for quite a few days and into next week around Northwest Indiana as we get things started. And hey, stick close to your radios, because coming up in just a little bit, you're going to want to be tuning in right here to the Rock of the Region, X-Rock 103.9, because we have our first Rat Pack of tickets to go see Stephen Percy next Friday, June 12th at Hard Rock Casino in Gary. You and three friends will get to go to the show courtesy of the X in just a little while. So stick by your radios and by your phones and listen for that call out if you would like to take three of your besties to go hear the hits of Rat with Stephen Percy next Friday, June 12th at Hard Rock Casino, Northern Indiana in Gary. That's on the way, along with music from the Stones and a lost classic for you coming up.
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That's Star Rider here on X-Rock 103.9 and one of their best songs, according to many classic rock critics. 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All right. If you would like to take three of your best friends to go see the hits of Rat next Friday, June 12th at Hard Rock Casino, Northern Indiana, right here is the place to be, as I'm giving away a Rat Pack right now. That's right, four tickets to go see Stephen Percy of Rat next Friday at Hard Rock Casino in Gary. Looking for caller number three on the X line at 219-980-2577. That's 219-980-2577. Caller number three is going to be heading to see the hits of Rat with Stephen Percy of Rat next Friday at Hard Rock Casino, along with three other friends. Four tickets up on the block to caller number three right now on the X line. Good luck.

0: Just across the state line in Lansing, the police department asked residents to shelter in place this afternoon. A shooting occurred in the 2700 block of 170th Street, and the Lansing Police Department and numerous law enforcement agencies were working to locate the suspect. The offender is a male, black, 5'8", 160 pounds, wearing what has been described as a black do-rag, a black hoodie, and a white surgical mask. He was last seen heading south from 170th Street. If you see anything suspicious or anyone matching this description, you're asked to call 911. In Northwest Indiana, students ages 18 and younger have access to free, nutritious meals and snacks through the 2026 Summer Food Service Program. There are several locations to pick from across the region. We've shared a link on the Region News Team Facebook page to help you find the one closest to you. The Summer Food Service Program is a federal nutrition program funded by the USDA and administered by the Indiana Department of Education. The program is designed to meet the needs of low-income children in areas where access to good nutrition may be limited. In the Indianapolis area, Governor Mike Braun says Capital Group, one of the world's largest active fund managers, will expand its operations in Carmel, creating up to 200 new high-wage jobs by the end of 2028. The company will begin hiring client service and operations roles immediately. Carmel is one of the company's primary client service hubs. Founded in 1931, Los Angeles-based Capital Group employs more than 9,000 associates across 34 offices in 15 countries, providing investment and wealth management services to help clients pursue their financial goals. For the Region News Team, I'm Jamie Foster. Your forecast is next. For Northwest Indiana, mostly sunny this afternoon with highs in the mid-80s. Partly cloudy overnight tonight with temperatures falling into the low 60s. Mid-80s again Friday with mostly sunny skies in the afternoon. Showers and thunderstorms likely in the evening. Friday night showers likely with lows in the mid-60s. Mid-80s on Saturday with showers likely. Sunday, partly sunny in the morning with highs in the mid-80s. A chance of thunderstorms late in the day. Monday, partly sunny with highs again in the mid-80s. And another chance of thunderstorms in the afternoon. That's your region forecast.
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0: X-Rock 103.9 with Jackson Brown. You know, I need to get to the eye doctor. I often just kind of forget about that and, no pun intended, lose sight of it. I haven't had an eye exam in over 20 years. So I think maybe it's about time. KB rolling through the hour at 3 o'clock with you right here on the Rock of the Region, X-Rock 103.9. Everybody's going to want their eyes in good function for the Union Pacific Railroad's big boy train coming through on the nickel plate tracks. So it's going to leave South Holland tomorrow morning at, I believe, 8 or 8:30 in the morning. It's going to pass through Hobart sometime around 10, Valparaiso between 10:30 and 11 as it makes its next trip over to Argus, Indiana in the Eastern time zone. But definitely looking forward to try to get to a point on the tracks to watch that. I know Scott Rosenberg's going to go out and try to watch in Hobart. I'm going to try to get to a track somewhere around Valparaiso, maybe over at 400 East and Division Road. That might be a good viewing spot for the big boy coming through tomorrow, the largest operating steam locomotive in the world. I don't want to miss that because it doesn't make its trip down those tracks very often. KB with you here on the X. We'll return and get to 4 o'clock with music ahead from Skynyrd and Pink Floyd.
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1: President Trump says he wants to bring down energy costs by investing $700 million in coal plants. Speaking today from the Oval Office, Trump said the money would be used to preserve existing plants and build new ones. He's invoking the Cold War era Defense Production Act that gives the president authority to support and invest in private production considered vital to national security. The Trump administration has been working to preserve what it calls beautiful clean coal, which currently accounts for about 16% of the nation's energy supply. Election officials in California say roughly 700,000 ballots still need to be counted following Tuesday's primary elections. We're still awaiting the final results in the LA mayor's race featuring incumbent Mayor Karen Bass, reality TV star Spencer Pratt, and city councilwoman Neetha Raman. We're also waiting on the governor's race featuring Steve Hilton, Javier Becerra, and Tom Steyer. Officials say it's taking so long because by law, every voter gets a mail-in ballot that doesn't have to be postmarked until the final voting day and then gets signature verified. I'm Chris Caraggio.
2: Several Northwest Indiana communities are putting out reminders about e-bikes. The Chesterton Police Department says under Indiana law, an e-bike must have fully operative pedals, an electric motor of 750 watts or less, and a max travel speed of 20 to 28 miles per hour, depending on its class. Legal e-bikes are treated like bicycles and must obey traffic signs and signals, ride with traffic, yield and use lights when required, and ride safely around pedestrians and vehicles. Officials say if it does not meet the legal e-bike requirements, it is considered a motor vehicle and requires a license, registration, and insurance. We've shared more information on the Region News Team Facebook page. In Schererville, officials say the town dump at the Schererville Public Works Department will be closed effective tomorrow at 3 p.m. until further notice. Heavy road construction in the area as crews prepare for the expansion of Kennedy Avenue will limit access to the public works facility. Residents are encouraged to use the Republic Services transfer station on Birch Avenue with the reminder that Republic charges based on the weight of your load. The Hebron Chamber of Commerce is hosting its second annual block party on Saturday, June 6th from noon to 7 p.m. at Country Square Plaza in Hebron. The free family-friendly event features an artisan market, cornhole tournament, kids activities, and more. Several community organizations will be on hand and there will be live music and a beer garden. There's even an after party at Region Bowl following the festivities. Vendors are invited to sign up. We've shared more information on the Region News Team Facebook page. Your forecast is coming up. I'm Jamie Foster with the Region News Team.
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2: Quick check of the roads this afternoon. Things are looking pretty good. Westbound 94 from Ripley Street to Highway 41 is moving a little slow. It's especially congested around I-65. It slows down again just west of the state line. Eastbound 94 is moving along fairly

0: well. Other area roads and interstates have their typical slow spots, but otherwise things are looking decent. Over on the Illinois side, the southbound Dan Ryan has been stop and go all afternoon coming out of downtown. If you have anyone heading home, you may expect them to be delayed today. If you see a traffic trouble spot, please call our hotline when it's safe to do so, 219-405-7743. For Region News Team Traffic, I'm Jamie Foster. For Northwest Indiana, mostly sunny skies today with highs in the mid-80s. Temperatures will drop into the low 60s tonight under partly cloudy skies. Mostly sunny to start our Friday. Temperatures will climb again into the mid-80s. Showers and thunderstorms likely Friday afternoon. Showers will continue Friday night with lows in the mid-60s. Saturday looks rainy with highs in the mid-80s. Sunday, partly sunny with highs in the mid-80s. A chance of storms in the afternoon. Much the same on Monday. Partly sunny with highs in the mid-80s with storms in the afternoon. That's your region forecast.
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0: Hart right here on X-Rock 103.9 as we get into the hour of 4 o'clock and a magical time here at X-Rock 103.9 with tons of cool stuff to give away to you. And, of course, last hour we gave away our first Rat Pack of tickets to go see Stephen Percy at Hard Rock Casino next Friday, June the 12th. Tomorrow morning is Scott Rosenberg with another pair of tickets for you to go see Full Metal Sunday at Four Winds Field this Sunday, June 7th in South Bend with Killswitch Engage, the headlining metal band. It also features Machine Head, Iron Reagan, and Havoc. 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Got some Jethro Tull ready to spin for you and digging a bit deep for some Aerosmith.
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Deep River Water Park is now open for another splash-tastic season of outdoor family fun. 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

A little bit of Aerosmith from the Rocks album here on the Rock of the Region, X Rock 1039. It's KB hanging out here with you. Hey, you can help out a great cause as the Valpo Parks Foundation is having a fundraiser to benefit their new Tot Spot playground at Kirkhoff Park, designed for infants aged 6 months to 2 years. And it comes in the form of a lip sync battle fundraiser taking place a week from tonight, June 11th, at Central Park Plaza in downtown Valparaiso. We have a link to the donation page, or if you'd like to purchase tickets to that event, those are available as well. And if you do buy a ticket to the Lip Sync Battle event next Thursday, your ticket includes food from the Doghouse and Papa Farm Pizza, also a sweet treat from Cupcakes, and also soda and water as well. And if you're 21 or older, Journeyman Distillery will be there with a signature cocktail that you can purchase that's being made specially for that event. It's called Stage Fright, exclusively available at the Valpo Parks Foundation Lip Sync Battle in the Park a week from tonight, Thursday. You can donate or get tickets over at xrock1039.com. 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

0: An air quality alert is in effect until midnight tonight for all of Northwest Indiana. The Indiana Department of Environmental Management says ozone levels are expected to be in the unhealthy for sensitive groups range. They say active children and adults and people with respiratory disease, such as asthma, should limit prolonged outdoor exposure. Indiana Governor Mike Braun is extending the state's gas taxes suspension until July 7th. The move is saving drivers over 62 cents on every gallon of gas purchased. Braun says the savings at the pump are kind of a lifeline through a tough period like this, and adds whatever happens at the federal level, Hoosiers need to be able to get through it. Indiana's average gas price, according to AAA, is $3.55 as a result of the tax suspension, while the national average is at $4.24 a gallon. The Cass County Sheriff's Office says nearly 80 pigs were killed Monday afternoon when a semi rolled over in Logansport. The semi driver suffered non-life-threatening injuries. He was hauling 170 pigs to the Tyson Fresh Meats plant when the accident happened. Alcohol is not considered a factor in the crash, which remains under investigation. For the Region News Team, I'm Jamie Foster. Your forecast is coming up next. A quick check on the roads. Things still aren't looking too bad in Northwest Indiana. 8094 is moving fairly smoothly. A little congestion westbound near I-65 and eastbound just west of the state line. I-90 looks good. I-65 looks good. 912 Klein Avenue is slow and go with the construction in that area. We did receive notice from the South Haven Fire Department that McCool Road is currently closed between Brook Drive and Keystone Drive for an emergency, so drivers are asked to avoid that area and use an alternate route. Otherwise, traffic is moving along fairly smoothly this evening. If you see a trouble spot, please call our hotline when it's safe to do so, 219-405-7743. For Region News Team Traffic, I'm Jamie Foster. For Northwest Indiana, sunny and warm today with highs in the upper 80s. We'll be in the low 60s tonight under partly cloudy skies. Another sunny and warm day on Friday with showers and thunderstorms likely in the afternoon. Highs will be in the mid 80s. Showers Friday night with lows in the mid 60s. Rainy on Saturday with highs in the mid 80s. Sunday, partly sunny to start the day with highs in the mid 80s. A chance of storms in the afternoon. Same on Monday. Highs in the mid 80s. Partly sunny in the morning and storms in the afternoon. That's your region forecast.
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0: True Shot of the Devil, a little Motley Crue for you on the Rock of the Region. X-Rock 103.9 as we count down the minutes to the 5 o'clock whistle on this Thursday evening. Skies remaining mostly cloudy for tonight. Lows dipping into the mid-60s. And then tomorrow, the humidity and the shower and thunderstorm patterns show up late in the afternoon. Should hold off well until after the big boy locomotive moves its way through the region tomorrow morning. But a chance of showers and thunderstorms late tomorrow night into the overnight and for most of the day Saturday as well. And including a chance of a shower or thunderstorm on Sunday as the humidity moves in. So we're looking at a pretty significant pattern of precipitation moving in starting late tomorrow afternoon and looking down the horizon just a little bit. Keep it right here on the X as we get you to the 5 o'clock whistle around the corner with music from The Who, also one from The Kinks ahead. And of course, after our 5 p.m. region news update, we'll get the ride home underway with our AC/DC high voltage track of the day.
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1: Wall Street is closing with stocks mixed. The Dow closed at a record high after being up over 900 points at times today. At the closing bell, it gained 874 points to 51,561. The S&P 500 added 30 points and the Nasdaq lost 23 points. President Trump says the U.S. will win the Iran war one way or another. Today, he shrugged off questions about the war dragging down Republican chances in the midterms, again saying other U.S. wars have lasted a lot longer. He then said that the U.S. is going to win either militarily or on paper. His comments come with conflicting reports about the progress of the U.S.-Iran peace talks. President Trump says he wants to bring down energy costs by investing $700 million in coal plants. Speaking today from the Oval Office, he said the money will be used to preserve existing plants and build new ones. Trump is invoking the Cold War era Defense Production Act that gives the president authority to support and invest in private production considered vital to national security. I'm Chris Caraggio.
2: LaPorte County Sheriff's Department Deputy John Samuelson was transported to Chicago today to begin rehabilitation. Officer Samuelson was shot on May 22nd in the Franciscan Health Michigan City Emergency Department. Samuelson had given the suspect a ride to the hospital after finding him stranded on the side of the road. When Samuelson learned he was a suspect in an earlier crime and confronted the suspect, the man pulled a gun and shot the officer. Samuelson was flown to a hospital in South Bend for treatment. Today, several Northwest Indiana communities gathered along his route to show support for him and his family. In Portage, both the police and fire departments honored Samuelson's procession through the city. In Munster, town officials say they're suspending mosquito spraying. The process was supposed to begin the week of June 8th, but several residents shared concerns and officials say they'll review all the information they've received. They say they appreciate everyone who participated in this important community discussion and will update residents once a decision has been made regarding future mosquito control efforts. In Lake County, NDOT says motorists should expect ramp closures at the State Road 912 Klein Avenue and I-94 interchange starting Monday, June 8th. The ramps from I-94 eastbound and westbound to State Road 912 southbound will be closed through mid-August. Motorists should seek alternate routes. In Stark County, the ramp from US 35 to US 30 eastbound will close Wednesday, June 10th through mid-July. Crews will be resurfacing US 30 between US 35 and Union Road with alternating lane closures through the end of November. NDOT says no left turns from US 30 are permitted through the work zone, and motorists crossing or turning onto US 30 should exercise caution. For the Region News Team, I'm Jamie Foster. 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
2: Another check on traffic on I-65 northbound. There's been an accident between I-80 and Central Avenue in Gary. The left lane is closed in the northbound direction of travel, so use caution in that area. Traffic is moving through. It's just a little bit slower. You'll want to stay to the right. Otherwise, things are moving along fairly well in the region. The toll road looks good. 80-94 looks good. Just a few slow spots in the usual areas. I-65 south of 94 looks good. Highway 30 is slow in the usual spots, but otherwise moving along fine. It appears McCool Road is still closed in the South Haven area between Brook Drive and Keystone for that emergency, so you'll still want to avoid that area. If you see any traffic trouble spots, please call our hotline when it's safe to do so. 219-405-7743. For Region News Team Traffic, I'm Jamie Foster. For Northwest Indiana, we'll be partly cloudy overnight tonight with lows in the mid-60s, mostly sunny Friday with highs in the mid-80s. There's a chance for showers and thunderstorms Friday afternoon. Showers likely overnight Friday night with lows in the mid-60s, back in the mid-80s on Saturday with showers likely. Sunday will start off partly sunny with highs in the mid-80s, a chance of showers late in the day. Monday, partly sunny with a chance of storms in the afternoon, highs again in the mid-80s. That's your region forecast.
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0: An early fan favorite from the band's studio album, Fear of Music, 1979. 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So all you have to do is go to our X Rock Facebook page, look for our latest birthday shout out post, put the person's name in the comments for the correct post, whichever date we're talking about, and you can have your friend or relative or loved one shouted out on the X Rock birthday shout out over at our Facebook page. You can get involved. What makes your day more than having your name shouted out on the radio? I mean, it's always been a thrill for me. Keep it right here on the Rock of the Region. Queensryche coming up here on the ride home. Also, we're going to spin some local rock dead ahead for you.
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And of course, we're going to have tons of other cool surprises, stuff to win, giveaways, and it's just going to be an awesome time with three local bands. 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We'll check in with the region news team, get you our latest look at the roadways with Jamie Foster after ZZ Top.

0: Governor Mike Braun wants to make childcare more affordable. Today, he announced reforms designed to mark a significant step forward in supporting Hoosier families and childcare businesses statewide. They were developed in collaboration with state leaders and the Office of Early Childhood and Out-of-School Learning. The new rules are designed to reduce administrative burdens for childcare providers, maintain the highest standards of health and safety for children, and support both existing childcare businesses and new entrepreneurs by lowering costs and providing greater flexibility. Officials say these changes will benefit over 2,800 childcare businesses serving more than 110,000 Hoosier children. The governor encourages all stakeholders to review the proposed rules and participate in the public comment process. In Hammond, the city says the on and off ramps along I-80/94 near Kennedy Avenue will be temporarily closed one at a time between 9 a.m. and 1 p.m. tomorrow. The city's Public Works Department will be performing area cleanup and street sweeping operations during this time. Motorists are encouraged to use caution, anticipate minor delays, and seek alternate routes if necessary. Southeast of Indianapolis, Shelbyville Mayor Scott Ferguson criticized opponents of data centers in the city as people who are poor renters who are living in shoddy houses. Ferguson was seen on video saying he has seen a lot of no data centers signs in the city, but only in front of horrible looking homes. A woman can be heard saying it doesn't matter if the people are renting or not, they are still humans, which the mayor responds he knows that, but adds the properties are very, very unkempt. Ferguson released a statement regretting that his choice of words may have offended people, but he did not apologize. For the Region News Team, I'm Jamie Foster. Your forecast is coming up next.
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0: Quick check on the roads for your drive home. Everything is moving pretty smoothly across the region. That accident on northbound I-65 has cleared. That was just north of I-94. Toll Road, 8094, I-65 all look great. Highway 30 is slow in the usual spots. 912 is a little stop and go with construction in that area. You may want to find an alternate route if you're able to do so. If you see a traffic trouble spot, call our hotline when it's safe to do so, 219-405-7743. For Region News Team Traffic, I'm Jamie Foster. For Northwest Indiana, temperatures will fall into the mid-60s overnight tonight with partly cloudy skies. Mostly sunny to start our Friday with highs in the mid-80s. There's a chance for showers and storms Friday afternoon and evening. Showers overnight Friday night with lows in the mid-60s. Showers continue on Saturday with highs in the mid-80s. Sunday, partly sunny in the morning with a slight chance of showers in the afternoon. Highs in the mid-80s. Mid-80s on Monday with sun in the morning and thunderstorms in the afternoon. That's your region forecast.
2: Last night at Wrigley Field, Pete Crow Armstrong and Seiya Suzuki homered, and Ian Happ had two doubles. Nick Kurtz singled in Alika Williams in the 10th inning, and the Athletics rallied and went on to beat the Cubs 5-4. Cubs outfielder Ian Happ says that he was happy to get his 1,000th career hit.
3: A lot of hits, a lot of time in the stadium with these fans, and yeah, honestly, I thought back to first hit at Wrigley and just, you know, kind of, that was a pretty cool moment to, you know, get that in the middle of the field. Standing second base, pretty cool.
2: The Cubs have dropped three games and will try to avoid the sweep tonight. Shota Imanaga will pitch at 7:05. The White Sox visit Philadelphia on Friday night. The White Sox are 2.5 games away from first place Cleveland. Around the NBA, here's Rhonda Moss.
4: The Knicks closed out game one of the NBA Finals with an 11-0 run. Beat the Spurs 105-95 for their 12th straight playoff win. Jalen Brunson scored 13 of his 30 points in the fourth quarter. Game two Friday night from San Antonio.
2: NHL Game 2 of the Stanley Cup Finals is tonight. The Carolina Hurricanes will host the Vegas Golden Knights. The puck will drop at 7 p.m. on ABC. WNBA tonight, the Indiana Fever will host Atlanta. Last night at Lewis and Clark Park in Sioux City, Iowa, the Gary Salshaw Railcats beat the Sioux City Explorers 4-3. The Railcats wrap up their series against Sioux City and then visit the Kansas City Monarchs this weekend. Tonight, the Lake County Corn Dogs will host the Oswego, Illinois Cats at Legacy Fields at 7 p.m. Friday night, the Corn Dogs will host the Valparaiso Post 94 for Teacher Appreciation Night at Legacy Fields at 7 p.m. For the latest high school baseball and softball games in the region and including the baseball regionals this weekend, you can follow along with the Region Sports Network at 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

0: Trooping our way through the ride home here on X-Rock 103.9 with a bit of the Nuge there. Back there, the Fab Four as well saw her standing there. And of course, don't miss our daily scheduled dose of the Beatles every weekday morning at 6:35 with Scott Rosenberg for our Good Morning Beatles Song of the Day. Brought to us, as always, by Mega Beatles, Northwest Indiana's own Beatles tribute band. June 27th, they'll be at Gabus Arboretum for an awesome evening outdoor show. I love that venue, and I'm going to try to get over there for that Mega Beatles show. Keep it here on the ride home. We'll check our region events calendar and return with music from the Eagles. Also, the Stones coming up before 6.
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0: Quick traffic alert for Highway 421 northbound, just south of I-90. It's right in front of Purdue University Northwest. A tipster called in and said it looks like a semi has potentially rolled and there's maybe some fuel leaking. Traffic is at a standstill northbound right there in front of Purdue University. So if you are headed in that direction, you may want to avoid that area. Again, that's 421 northbound, just south of I-90. If you see a traffic trouble spot, please call our hotline at 219-405-7743 when it's safe to do so. For Region News Team Traffic, I'm Jamie Foster.
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0: registered in Indiana within the required residency period. Officers say now is the time for East Chicago residents to remove abandoned vehicles and make sure registrations are up to date and in compliance with Indiana law. Police say vehicles found in violation may receive warnings, citations, or be towed. Illinois State Police are investigating an incident involving a vehicle on the Eisenhower Expressway that closed I-290 in both directions. Authorities say the incident happened near Mannheim Road around 10 o'clock this morning, with dispatchers reportedly describing the situation as an explosion. Video from the scene showed bomb squad technicians searching a vehicle with blown out windows, a damaged sunroof, and deployed airbags. Westchester officials say local police are assisting in the investigation. Authorities said there was no threat to the surrounding community. A Chicago suburb has been ranked as one of America's wealthiest suburbs. A study from MoneyLion ranked Hinsdale 11th among America's wealthiest suburbs. According to the study, the city's average household income in 2024 was nearly $368,000. Hinsdale finished the highest amongst Illinois entries. The number one city on the list was Scarsdale, New York. Chicago's Air and Water Show may not see an appearance from the U.S. Navy Blue Angels. The Blue Angels schedule states they will be in Oregon during the planned dates of the air show in Chicago, which is set for August 15th and 16th. An official performer lineup and event details won't be released until mid-July. Your forecast is coming up next. I'm Jamie Foster with the Region News Team.
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0: Another quick check of traffic. Things are still moving slow in front of Purdue Northwest on Highway 421 northbound, just south of I-90. We had a listener call in and let us know it looked like a semi had rolled. Traffic was at a standstill earlier, and it might still be stop and go in that area. You may want to find an alternate route. Otherwise, things are moving smoothly across the region. The toll road, 8094, I-65, all looking great. Just the usual slow spots. Highway 30 looking good. If you see something, please call our hotline at 219-405-7743 when it's safe to do so. For Region News Team Traffic, I'm Jamie Foster. For Northwest Indiana, partly cloudy tonight with lows in the mid-60s. We'll be in the mid-80s on Friday with sunshine for most of the day, a chance of showers and storms late in the afternoon. Showers overnight Friday night with lows in the mid-60s. We'll be back in the mid-80s Saturday, but showers are likely. Sunday, we start off partly sunny, highs in the mid-80s, a chance of showers late in the day. Monday, partly sunny with a chance of storms in the afternoon, highs in the mid-80s. That's your region forecast.
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0: From Damn the Torpedoes, Tom Petty and the Heartbreakers here on X-Rock 103.9. That one inspired by a night Petty spent with a woman who didn't like him during their high school years, but she was a bit more accepting of him later in adult life. I mean, I guess I could see myself getting hung up on something like that maybe in my 20s or 30s, but once I'm close to my 50s, you know what? If you don't like me by now, you're never going to. and vice versa goes for those people as well. Keep it here on X-Rock 103.9 as Even the Losers takes us closer to the hour of 7 o'clock, which is the start of the next Cubs game at Wrigley Field against the A's. Can the Cubs please at least salvage a game against the A's before they have to face San Francisco? The Cubs just not getting the big hits the way they were early in the season. Oh, Bregman, he was like an inch away from tying that game with a double down the line. Just foul, and the Cubs just couldn't get it done as PCA struck out and then a line out to right field to end it. As the Cubs looking to get back on track with a win tonight. They've lost 8 in a row at Wrigley. Come on, break that curse already. Keep it right here as we'll hit you back on the flip side with some Janis and also Johnny Winter headed your way.
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from the live Johnny Winter album. That's Jumpin' Jack Flash here on X-Rock 103.9. A little live music and keeping that vibe right here as we rebel yell it with some Billy Idol here. We'll check in with the region news team. Our forecast is on the way. More humidity and a large shower and thunderstorm activity pattern moving into our area late tomorrow afternoon and sticking around for a good while. The details coming up.

0: Several Northwest Indiana communities are putting out reminders about e-bikes. The Chesterton Police Department says under Indiana law, an e-bike must have fully operative pedals, an electric motor of 750 watts or less, and a max travel speed of 20 to 28 miles per hour, depending on its class. Legal e-bikes are treated like bicycles and must obey traffic signs and signals, ride with traffic, yield and use lights when required, and ride safely around pedestrians and vehicles. Officials say if it does not meet the legal e-bike requirements, it is considered a motor vehicle and requires a license, registration, and insurance. We've shared more information on the Region News Team Facebook page. In Schererville, officials say the town dump at the Schererville Public Works Department will be closed effective tomorrow at 3 p.m. until further notice. Heavy road construction in the area as crews prepare for the expansion of Kennedy Avenue will limit access to the public works facility. Residents are encouraged to use the Republic Services transfer station on Birch Avenue with the reminder that Republic charges based on the weight of your load. The Hebron Chamber of Commerce is hosting its second annual block party on Saturday, June 6th from noon to 7 p.m. at Country Square Plaza in Hebron. The free family-friendly event features an artisan market, cornhole tournament, kids activities, and more. Several community organizations will be on hand and there will be live music and a beer garden. There's even an after party at Region Bowl following the festivities. Vendors are invited to sign up. We've shared more information on the Region News Team Facebook page. Your forecast is coming up. I'm Jamie Foster with the Region News Team. For Northwest Indiana, partly cloudy tonight, warm, lows only in the mid-60s, mid-80s on Friday with mostly sunny skies, a chance of showers and storms in the afternoon. Showers will continue Friday night with lows in the mid-60s, back in the mid-80s on Saturday with showers likely. Partly sunny Sunday with another chance of showers late in the day, highs will be in the mid-80s. Mid-80s on Monday with sunny skies in the morning and a chance of storms in the afternoon. That's your region forecast.
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0: Rocking the nation by rocking regionally, the rock of your region. X Rock 1039, a bit of Montrose there as we get ready to move on out. It's been real, as it always has been. A few more to play before 7 o'clock. I got one ready from the Doors. Also, the Cars and Skynyrd coming up tomorrow. Be sure to tune in to Scott Rosenberg and the Region News team beginning bright and early at 5 a.m. Scott Rosenberg has a pair of tickets to you for Full Metal Sunday over at Four Winds Field in South Bend, and also another Rat Pack, a four-pack of tickets to go see Stephen Percy of Rat at Hard Rock Casino, Northern Indiana, a week from tomorrow, June 12th. But Scott Rosenberg, more tickets for you tomorrow. We'll have more tickets for you tomorrow as well, and we'll both have tickets again next Monday, Tuesday, Wednesday, and Thursday for you and three of your friends to go see the Rat Hits with Stephen Percy over at Hard Rock Casino, Northern Indiana. That's it for us, everybody. We'll see you tomorrow at 3 p.m.
1: Here's a look at today, June 4th in rock history. Today in 1967, Jimi Hendrix covers the Beatles' new song, Sgt. Pepper's Lonely Hearts Club Band, at Savile Theatre in London just days after its release, with George Harrison and Paul McCartney in the audience. Don't say that you love me. In 1979, Fleetwood Mac record the USC Trojan Marching Band at Dodger Stadium in Los Angeles for use in their song Tusk, the title track to their first album since Rumors. You can't start a fire. You can't start a fire without a spark. And in 1984, Bruce Springsteen releases Born in the USA, one of the best-selling rock albums ever, featuring 7 top 10 singles. And that's a look at today, June 4th in rock history.
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